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3: A fine day with plenty of sunshine for many of us and feeling very warm in some places. Cloudier with some rain in the north and west, with a high today of 25 degrees Celsius.

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What does the fox say? 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

0: This is Steve Benz from The B-Side. Tune in every Friday night from midnight to 2 a.m. The B-Side is all about the music from the decades you love. Each week is a different playlist, so you just never know what artist or song you might hear. Past themes have included a specific year, a top 10 list, or even a word in a song title. It's The B-Side with Steve Benz on Shout Radio. Music to sing along to.
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1: Iran and the US have agreed to a temporary truce with oil tankers allowed safe passage through the Strait of Hormuz for 2 weeks. Our reporter Lucy Gorman-Lee has more.
2: After Donald Trump's apocalyptic warning yesterday to wipe out an entire civilization, Iran put forward a 10-point peace plan with negotiations now set to take place in Pakistan. The US and Israel will pause their operations in Iran. In turn, Tehran will allow oil tankers through the Strait of Hormuz in cooperation with their military. But Iranian officials say the war isn't over yet.
1: Well, the Prime Minister is travelling to the Middle East today to discuss fully reopening the strait with leaders in the region. Keir Starmer says they must do all they can to turn it into a lasting agreement. The head of the NHS says resident doctors' strikes have been deliberately timed to cause havoc as they enter their second day. Sir Jim Mackey, the chief executive of NHS England, says many hospitals have been struggling to fill rotas, but that the service is in as good a place it can be. Wes Streeting also says the public are getting fed up with them, while Tory leader Kemi Badenoch is calling for a ban on doctors' strikes. Well, Sam Taylor-Smith is a Bristol-based resident psychiatrist.
3: Slightly more investment in the pay packet and a couple of other areas as well to iron out. I don't think we're a million miles away from a tangible deal, but I think we do need to see those things, as we've highlighted in our letter to Wes Streeting, before we could consider putting it to members.
1: A Strictly Come Dancing star who was arrested on suspicion of rape will face no charges. He was arrested in October last year in connection with an alleged incident in 2024 not thought to have been against a contestant or dancer on the show. It's after another male star on the show was arrested on suspicion of rape. Neither of them have been named. And beavers have been reintroduced in Bedfordshire after 400 years of being extinct there. It's hoped they'll help the natural environment with their dam-building abilities, which help other species with breeding and us with flooding. From Radio News Hub, I'm Frankie Hairsine.
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1: A fine day with plenty of sunshine for many of us and feeling very warm in some places. Cloudier with some rain in the north and west, with a high today of 25 degrees Celsius.

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1: Iran and the US have agreed to a temporary truce with oil tankers allowed safe passage through the Strait of Hormuz for 2 weeks. Our reporter Lucy Gorman-Lee has more.
2: After Donald Trump's apocalyptic warning yesterday to wipe out an entire civilization, Iran put forward a 10-point peace plan with negotiations now set to take place in Pakistan. The US and Israel will pause their operations in Iran. In turn, Tehran will allow oil tankers through the Strait of Hormuz in cooperation with their military. But Iranian officials say the war isn't over yet.
1: Well, the Prime Minister is travelling to the Middle East today to discuss fully reopening the strait with leaders in the region. Keir Starmer says they must do all they can to turn it into a lasting agreement. The head of the NHS says resident doctors' strikes have been deliberately timed to cause havoc as they enter their second day. Sir Jim Mackey, the chief executive of NHS England, says many hospitals have been struggling to fill rotas, but that the service is in as good a place it can be. Wes Streeting also says the public are getting fed up with them, while Tory leader Kemi Badenoch is calling for a ban on doctors' strikes. Well, Sam Taylor-Smith is a Bristol-based resident psychiatrist.
3: Slightly more investment in the pay packet and a couple of other areas as well to iron out. I don't think we're a million miles away from a tangible deal, but I think we do need to see those things, as we've highlighted in our letter to Wes Streeting, before we could consider putting it to members.
1: A Strictly Come Dancing star who was arrested on suspicion of rape will face no charges. He was arrested in October last year in connection with an alleged incident in 2024 not thought to have been against a contestant or dancer on the show. It's after another male star on the show was arrested on suspicion of rape. Neither of them have been named. And beavers have been reintroduced in Bedfordshire after 400 years of being extinct there. It's hoped they'll help the natural environment with their dam-building abilities, which help other species with breeding and us with flooding. From Radio News Hub, I'm Frankie Hairsign.
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1: A fine day with plenty of sunshine for many of us and feeling very warm in some places. Cloudier with some rain in the north and west, with a high today of 25 degrees Celsius.

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0: there. 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
1: Iran and the US have agreed to a temporary truce with oil tankers allowed safe passage through the Strait of Hormuz for 2 weeks. Our reporter Lucy Gormanly has more.
2: After Donald Trump's apocalyptic warning yesterday to wipe out an entire civilization, Iran put forward a 10-point peace plan with negotiations now set to take place in Pakistan. The US and Israel will pause their operations in Iran. In turn, Tehran will allow oil tankers through the Strait of Hormuz in cooperation with their military. But Iranian officials say the war isn't over yet.
1: Well, the Prime Minister is travelling to the Middle East today to discuss fully reopening the strait with leaders in the region. Keir Starmer says they must do all they can to turn it into a lasting agreement. The head of the NHS says resident doctors' strikes have been deliberately timed to cause havoc as they enter their second day. Sir Jim Mackey, the chief executive of NHS England, says many hospitals have been struggling to fill rotas, but that the service is in as good a place it can be. Wes Streeting also says the public are getting fed up with them, while Tory leader Kemi Badenoch is calling for a ban on doctors' strikes. Well, Sam Taylor-Smith is a Bristol-based resident psychiatrist.
3: Slightly more investment in the pay packet and a couple of other areas as well to iron out. I don't think we're a million miles away from a tangible deal, but I think we do need to see those things, as we've highlighted in our letter to Wes Streeting, before we could consider putting it to members.
1: A Strictly Come Dancing star who was arrested on suspicion of rape will face no charges. He was arrested in October last year in connection with an alleged incident in 2024, not thought to have been against a contestant or dancer on the show. It's after another male star on the show was arrested on suspicion of rape. Neither of them have been named. And beavers have been reintroduced in Bedfordshire after 400 years of being extinct there. It's hoped they'll help the natural environment with their dam-building abilities, which help other species with breeding and us with flooding. From Radio News Hub, I'm Frankie Hairsine.
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1: A fine day with plenty of sunshine for many of us and feeling very warm in some places. Cloudier with some rain in the north and west, with a high today of 25 degrees Celsius.

0: Hi, I'm Big Bob, host of Memory Lane, to tell you about the upcoming show. Once again, we'll have our one-hit wonders, instrumental hit of the week, break the record, and a comparison cover song segments. In addition, we'll feature a different theme weekly as I play tunes from Danny and the Juniors, Chuck Berry, Beach Boys, and many more great tunes from the 60s and the 70s. So check the station's schedule for the date and time the next show is broadcast so we can stroll down memory lane together, listening to the hits that will never die.
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1: Iran and the US have agreed to a temporary truce with oil tankers allowed safe passage through the Strait of Hormuz for 2 weeks. Our reporter Lucy Gormanly has more.
2: After Donald Trump's apocalyptic warning yesterday to wipe out an entire civilization, Iran put forward a 10-point peace plan with negotiations now set to take place in Pakistan. The US and Israel will pause their operations in Iran. In turn, Tehran will allow oil tankers through the Strait of Hormuz in cooperation with their military. But Iranian officials say the war isn't over yet.
1: Well, the Prime Minister is travelling to the Middle East today to discuss fully reopening the strait with leaders in the region. Keir Starmer says they must do all they can to turn it into a lasting agreement. The head of the NHS says resident doctors' strikes have been deliberately timed to cause havoc as they enter their second day. Sir Jim Mackey, the chief executive of NHS England, says many hospitals have been struggling to fill rotas, but that the service is in as good a place it can be. Wes Streeting also says the public are getting fed up with them, while Tory leader Kemi Badenoch is calling for a ban on doctors' strikes. Well, Sam Taylor-Smith is a Bristol-based resident psychiatrist.
3: Slightly more investment in the pay packet and a couple of other areas as well. To iron out. I don't think we're a million miles away from a tangible deal, but I think we do need to see those things, as we've highlighted in our letter to Wes Streeting, before we could consider putting it to members.
1: A Strictly Come Dancing star who was arrested on suspicion of rape will face no charges. He was arrested in October last year in connection with an alleged incident in 2024, not thought to have been against a contestant or dancer on the show. It's after another male star on the show was arrested on suspicion of rape. Neither of them have been named. And beavers have been reintroduced in Bedfordshire after 400 years of being extinct there. It's hoped they'll help the natural environment with their dam-building abilities, which help other species with breeding and us with flooding. From Radio News Hub, I'm Frankie Hairsine.
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1: A fine day with plenty of sunshine for many of us and feeling very warm in some places. Cloudier with some rain in the north and west, with a high today of 25 degrees Celsius.

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1: Iran and the US have agreed to a temporary truce with oil tankers allowed safe passage through the Strait of Hormuz for 2 weeks. Our reporter Lucy Gorman-Lee has more.
2: After Donald Trump's apocalyptic warning yesterday to wipe out an entire civilization, Iran put forward a 10-point peace plan with negotiations now set to take place in Pakistan. The US and Israel will pause their operations in Iran. In turn, Tehran will allow oil tankers through the Strait of Hormuz in cooperation with their military. But Iranian officials say the war isn't over yet.
1: Well, the Prime Minister is travelling to the Middle East today to discuss fully reopening the strait with leaders in the region. Keir Starmer says they must do all they can to turn it into a lasting agreement. The head of the NHS says resident doctors' strikes have been deliberately timed to cause havoc as they enter their second day. Sir Jim Mackey, the chief executive of NHS England, says many hospitals have been struggling to fill rotas, but that the service is in as good a place it can be. Wes Streeting also says the public are getting fed up with them, while Tory leader Kemi Badenoch is calling for a ban on doctors' strikes. Well, Sam Taylor-Smith is a Bristol-based resident psychiatrist.
3: Slightly more investment in the pay packet and a couple of other areas as well to iron out. I don't think we're a million miles away from a tangible deal, but I think we do need to see those things, as we've highlighted in our letter to Wes Streeting, before we could consider putting it to members.
1: A Strictly Come Dancing star who was arrested on suspicion of rape will face no charges. He was arrested in October last year in connection with an alleged incident in 2024 not thought to have been against a contestant or dancer on the show. It's after another male star on the show was arrested on suspicion of rape. Neither of them have been named. And beavers have been reintroduced in Bedfordshire after 400 years of being extinct there. It's hoped they'll help the natural environment with their dam-building abilities, which help other species with breeding and us with flooding. From Radio News Hub, I'm Frankie Hairsine.
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1: A fine day with plenty of sunshine for many of us and feeling very warm in some places. Cloudier with some rain in the north and west, with a high today of 25 degrees Celsius.

0: Hi, this is Steve Benz from The B-Side. 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Past themes have included a specific year, a top 10 list, or even a word in a song title. It's The B-Side with Steve Benz on Shout Radio. 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

0: everyone. 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
0: across the UK. And here's the latest.
2: Iran and Israel have agreed to pause fighting after tensions flared up again over the weekend, but have threatened to retaliate if any more strikes are carried out. So after calls for de-escalation, including from US President Donald Trump. A cancer prevention vaccine has been developed by the University of Oxford for people with a high risk of bowel and ovarian cancer. Holly Hughes has more.
3: A new study launching this summer will assess whether the jab can train the immune system to recognise and eliminate precancerous cells in people with Lynch syndrome before cancer develops. Experts at Oxford believe it also has the potential to be adapted for other cancers in the future. Once patients receive the new jab, experts will then analyse their immune responses, what the perfect dose is, and will check the jab is safe. The second phase of the study is expected to begin in 2027.
2: Ukrainian President Volodymyr Zelensky has hit out at the decision by some reform councils to take down Ukrainian flags on civic buildings. He says small mistakes can break a big friendship, adding that Britain has helped from the very beginning of their war with Russia, but security for them means security for Europe. Unpaid council tax debt saw at least 1.5 million people go to court last year. GMB, who did the research, say the real number is likely to be even higher. The findings are being delivered to GMB's annual congress today in Blackpool. Rachel Harrison is their spokesperson.
4: People are having to prioritise one bill over another and putting food on the table and heating their homes. And unfortunately for some, the council tax is the thing that suffers. And, you know, rather than trying to support these hardworking families, what we're doing is dragging them through the courts because the councils have no money themselves to prop up their own services.
2: And Ben Stokes' England cricket captaincy faces uncertainty, with both him and teammate Gus Atkinson under an internal investigation. The England and Wales Cricket Board announced the pair committed a breach of team protocols in a nightclub incident after Sunday's victory over New Zealand. Both are expected to be out of the team for the second test at the Oval starting next week. That's the latest from Radio News Hub. I'm Frankie Hersine.
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1: Local weather.
2: A mixture of sunny spells and showers, wettest across the north and west and moving into parts of Scotland later on. Elsewhere, mostly dry but feeling cool today with a high of 18 degrees Celsius.
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8: MPs are set to debate the possibility of a permanent national monument to honour Sir David Attenborough. It comes after a petition received almost 90,000 signatures. The veteran broadcaster celebrated his 100th birthday last month, and Labour's Joanna Baxter, who's leading the Westminster Hall debate, said Sir David's contribution to our national life is without equal, and is calling for a public monument to honour his work. Best-selling author Lee Child has hit back at cancel culture. The man who created the famous Jack Reacher series of novels says censorship on books should never be encouraged.
9: There should be furious debates about everything in life, but it all ought to be there to be examined. You should not cancel things, you should not hide things, you should never ban things. If somebody objects to something in my book, fine, totally happy with that, but don't just ban the book.
8: And sports broadcaster Gary Lineker has said his marriage with the BBC had started to run out of love by the time he left the corporation. He quit following criticisms over his political opinions.

now to, 10 minutes past 7. A very good morning. Welcome to your breakfast show. Some part of the country, they've got sunshine. Sandra messaged in a few moments ago, actually, and said, it's sunny. It's lovely and sunny. Big blue sky in Scotland this morning, where she is. I look out my window and go, yeah, thanks very much for that. Overcast a little damp. Blackpool, apparently. Oh, sorry. Not Blackpool, but near that area, where Tommy lives. It's raining there as well. Good grief. Anyway, we're here to entertain through till 10 o'clock this morning. Kicking off with Roy Orbison and Little Pretty Woman, and they go with the Little Rascals. Oh, the Little Rascals this morning. What are they like? Why am I attempting an inner Terry Wogan? Hello, my little darlings. How are you? My little tags, togs or pogs, as we like to call them. Anyway, very good morning. We've got a great show lined up for you this morning. Some great hits, including this hour, of course, 60s and 70s.

0: are the Box Tops.
1: Cry Like a Baby.
0: Well, that Mary Wells, my guy, well, that, of course, the Monkees. And I'm a believer.
1: I am, I'm a believer.
0: Are you a believer? Mm-hmm. 60s and 70s through till 8 o'clock this morning. Now, we know we love to talk about food. And also food from the 70s and some of the vibes from that particular era as well. Now, of course, some of the most famous ones is a cheese and pineapple hedgehog. That is the undisputed king of the 70s buffet parties, isn't it? You know, you take half a grapefruit, or, you know, or even potato wrapped in tin foil, then stab it with dozens of cocktail sticks loaded with cubes of cheddar cheese, a little bit of trimmed pineapple chunks. Sometimes you would even add the old pickled onion or, you know, little sausage for the eyes. Mmm, it looked like a spiky animal and exploded on the table. Do you remember those? I do. I think they should come back. I really do. I do like those. Like the prawn cocktail, still around, of course. And vol-au-vents, of course. Little puff pastry cases filled with creamy chicken and mushrooms. Prawns in mayonnaise and a little bit of ham. Now, vol-au-vents, I haven't seen a vol-au-vent floating around for many years. I've made vol-au-vents, and I really like vol-au-vents. Got that right. Get that right. But now, you know, but other things like the cocktail sausage, gherkins, olives, loads of cheese as well. Oh, are you feeling hungry? Yes. And if you had a drink back then, you would probably open a bottle of Blue Nun. Yeah, can't beat a Blue Nun in the morning. I better behave myself. I really should. Right, let's do a bit of the Bee Gees, a bit of Night Fever, and then a bit of McFadden and Whitehead. It is your breakfast show. Coming up to, 20 minutes past, just got 20 minutes past the hour of 7.

even stop dancing, yeah. Whatever, whichever way you learn to look at it. Before that, a bit of the Bee Gees and a little Night Fever. Now, I was having a chat yesterday with a good friend of mine, we were discussing, and I thought, when did the breakfast show, when did I do my first breakfast show? I thought, well, you know, we've been doing it for a while, had the odd week off here and there for a little bit of a holiday, but in the first part, do you know, the breakfast show started in June. In 2021. I've been doing it since 2021 this time around. I can't believe it's been that long. I really can't. It seems to have... Sometimes I think it's flown by. Sometimes I think, my God, am I still here? Are you still listening? I know. Can you believe it? Actually, when did you first start listening to The Rep Show? Was it this year, last year, or was it right at the beginning? I know some of you have been with me since the start. You know, because we used to start The Breakfast Show at 8 a.m. in the morning. And then someone suggested, why didn't you start at 7? Oh, the joys. Oh, the joys. But when did you first start listening to The Breakfast Show? Drop me a message. Let me know.

0: She had an amazing voice.
1: Really cool age.
0: Before that, of course, it was Bread and Lost Without Your Love. Now, back in the 70s, we used to go out, have something to eat, either a lunchtime or an evening meal. If we were very posh, we'd go to the old Burnie Inns. Yeah, that was a posh night out, you know, prawn cocktails, little steak garnier, and Black Forest Gatos. Did you ever go to the old Burnies? Did you ever go to the Burnie Inns? Or, you know, Wimpy's? They were around as well back then. And I think there's a couple of those come back. And, of course, when you're travelling around, you're going up and down the roads and stuff, Little Chef, the roadside classic. And one of my favourites of Little Chef has to be the Olympic the Olympic breakfast. No matter where you went with a Little Chef, you order Olympic breakfast, mushrooms, omelette, all those sort of things. Oh, do miss a Little Chef. But only on A-roads. I don't think any really... Well, there were maybe a couple that popped up on motorways. And, of course, their rival was the Happy Eater as well. Yeah. Some more Rover sort of vibes. And I think only in London, because I've been to one. Well, I had been one. Garfunkel's, the steak and bar chain. And I don't remember this one, but it was called the Golden Egg. They were 24-hour cafes for late night or early starts. Egg chips and beans any time you wanted. And, of course, McDonald's. And KFC opened their first branches in the UK in 1974, particularly in Woolwich, and KFC as well, but was in the same area. So there you go. Ooh, the fun of it all. The fun of it all. Yeah.

0: the teenagers and why do fools fall in love? That is a very good question. That's strange enough, they used to last a lot longer back then, didn't they? Now, we're talking 60s and 70s in this hour, as always, but do you remember back in the day, do you remember certain adverts that sort of stuck in your mind in the 70s?
1: Everyone's a fruit and a nutcase. I find it very healthy for my ego. It makes one feel more vital, as if one had a title. Lots more fun than plumbing or a saxophone recital.
2: Oh,

0: a secret lemonade drinker.
1: There we go. You remember those? Well, after that, we might as well play the ad libs and the boy from New York City.

the little boy from New York City. Some of you seem to like those little reminders of the adverts back in the day. Right, still to come on the show this morning after 8 and before 10 o'clock this morning. We'll have a look at what day it is. We'll take a look at the celebrity birthdays. May have a look at the front pages of the newspapers just to depress you, maybe. I don't know. Of course, we've got my record of the week as well from Hannah Andre. And so much more to fit in before 10 o'clock this morning. But right now, a bit of sound and a vision. It is breakfast, it is radio, and it is only sound. You don't want vision, do you? Someone said to me once, why didn't you set a webcam up while you're doing your show? No one wants to see me in a mankini at this time of day.

little midi blue. That's the King, that's Elvis. Before that, Mr. Bowie, of course. And a little Sound and Vision. Now, just looking at some of the other things we used to get up to in the 70s. Especially around birthdays, Christmas, or just for the heck of it, really, when you had little parties. Pass the Parcel, of course, wrapped in layers of newspaper. Still goes on today, but I think they've upgraded from newspapers, because you can't get that many these days. And still going today, but back in the day, bodies in knots and plenty of giggling. Yeah, we're talking Twister. And who remembers Sardines? The human pile-up game, yeah. But musical chairs or musical statues. And charades as well. But once the kids had gone to bed, they had a game called Murder in the Dark. Really? I don't remember that one. Do you remember the game Murder in the Dark? Is that a little bit like hiding around the house? Yeah, I'm not sure. I am honestly not sure. I do not know. I've never heard of Murder in the Dark. but apparently it was a game. There we go. Right. She's in the country at the moment, our lovely friend Teresa Bazaar, and with Dollar.

Chrissy Hynde, Jeff Lynne, of course. That is ELO and Confusion. Before that, Dollar and a Little Shooting Star. Now, I did look up what Murder in the Dark was. It was two forms. There was one where you had a deck of cards and they each had different things. Or, basically, just turn the lights off, complete in darkness, wander around, tap people on the shoulder. That was basically the game for it. Tommy also messaged in British Bulldog as well. Don't remember that one. Well, I sort of remember it. I'm not sure what that's all about, but hey, there we go. Right, a couple of songs to take us to the top of the hour. I think we'll get most of them. We'll get the whole of the Police with Walking on the Moon, and we'll get a little bit of Blondie and Hanging on the Telephone. That was 60s and 70s for your Tuesday morning. We'll return, of course, tomorrow. But up to the news. Bit of the Police, as I said, Walking on the Moon. And then Blondie with Hanging on the Telephone.

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2: Cricketer Ben Stokes faces an uncertain future as England's test captain after being accused of being involved in what's being described as a nightclub incident. Liz Whittaker has more.
3: Stokes and his teammate Gus Atkinson are said to be facing an internal investigation after the England and Wales Cricket Board announced the pair committed a breach of team protocols. It followed a night out celebrating Sunday's victory over New Zealand at Lord's. Simply by being out so late meant they'd broken the team's midnight curfew. There's no suggestion of any police involvement. Both are expected to be left out of the second test at the Oval next week.
2: Israel and Iran have agreed to halt the fighting but continue to threaten retaliation if any strikes are carried out. It's after calls for de-escalation from those including Donald Trump. The renewed hostilities had raised concerns of the Middle East being plunged into another full-scale war. An investigation has found 1.5 million people were taken to court over unpaid council tax debt last year. Rachel Harrison is GMB's spokesperson.
4: Reforming the council tax system, which has been promised, is much needed and it needs to be prioritised. We think the banding system is woefully out of date. And what we want to see is making sure that the richest pay their fair share and changes to business rates as well so that local authorities can reinvest in the high street.
2: GMB warned the true number is likely to be far higher as well. A Somali man who was due to referee at the World Cup has been denied entry to the US. Omar Artan was to become the first from his country to officiate the tournament. FIFA have confirmed he won't be able to do so, though, saying it's up to the host country who they let in. A fire at a recycling centre in South London has now been brought under control. Around 100 firefighters and 15 fire engines attended the scene at Bermondsey yesterday evening. An investigation is underway to determine what caused it. And Aardman, the team behind Wallace and Gromit, are celebrating 50 years with a new coin. It'll feature a host of their most iconic characters like Morph, Shaun the Sheep, Wallace, Gromit, and even the scheming villain, Feathers McGraw. That's the latest from Radio News Hub. I'm Frankie Hersine.
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2: A mixture of sunny spells and showers, wettest across the north and west and moving it into parts of Scotland later on. Elsewhere, mostly dry but feeling cool today with a high of 18 degrees Celsius.
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9: MPs are set to debate the possibility of a permanent national monument to honour Sir David Attenborough. It comes after a petition received almost 90,000 signatures. The veteran broadcaster celebrated his 100th birthday last month, and Labour's Joanna Baxter, who's leading the Westminster Hall debate, said Sir David's contribution to our national life is without equal, and he's calling for a public monument to honour his work. Best-selling author Lee Child has hit back at cancel culture. The man who created the famous Jack Reacher series of novels says censorship on books should never be encouraged.
10: There should be furious debates about everything in life, but it all ought to be there to be examined. You should not cancel things, you should not hide things, you should never ban things. If somebody objects to something in my book, fine, totally happy with that, but don't just ban the book.
9: And sports broadcaster Gary Lineker has said his marriage with the BBC had started to run out of love by the time he left the corporation. He quit following criticisms over his political opinions.

Clay Grogan, Alternate Midges, Don't Talk to Me. About a lot of great guests on the show. Oh, over a year ago, I think, at least. As Simon said, I must get her back on the show, and I really do want to get her back on. More to talk about the movie she was in, of course, my favourite of hers and Simon's. And probably yours was Gregory's Girl as well. She wasn't really the lead in the movie, but it was an absolutely brilliant movie. And as I said, it probably couldn't be made today. It's a great shame. Really good. And I remember asking her about, you remember in the film she had like this a little French berry on. I asked her, did she still have the berry? Well, apparently she had two. And she auctioned them both off for charity, which is really, really nice. But yeah, we definitely need to get Claire Grogan back on the show. We really do. Now, as you know, we've got some good guests joining us for the rest of this week. On the Thursday, of course, Nathan Moore will be joining us from Brother Beyond for a little bit of a chat. And on Friday, of course, it's the legend that is Mr. Barry Manilow. And mostly we'll be talking about the album, which is called What a Time, which was released on the 5th of June. It's an absolutely brilliant album, it really is. And I'm going to play a track off that album for you right now. And it's simply called, what is it called? It's called Nobody Told Me.

0: me. As always, thank you for your support with No Music. It really is appreciated. And we are looking at, hopefully, I think it's going to be July now, we're getting a vinyl album or EP out for you to play on your record players. If you fancy that, we will definitely do that. So it shall contain most of the tracks and maybe some new ones as well. Yeah, never, never know. Right, you might have thought I'd forgotten, but no, it's time for this.
1: It's the impossible question. Can you work it out?
0: Right, the impossible question this morning. What can run but never walk? Has a mouth but never talks? Has a head but never weeps? Has a bed but never sleeps? What can run but never walks? Has a mouth but never talks? Has a head that never weeps? And has a bed that never sleeps? What is it? If you know the answer to that, get in touch, studio@breakfastradio.co.uk. Or, of course, you can drop me a message for the usual social media. And I'll give you the answer to that just before 10 o'clock, but I will repeat it after 9. Right, a bit of Alphaville, big in Japan.

0: League in Japan, that's Alphaville. And before that, of course, it was my impossible question. I'll give you a repeat of that after 9 o'clock, of course. But right now, time for my wreck of the week. It comes from a young, lovely young lady, Norwegian-American, called Hannah Andre. She's going to be a guest on the show next week, so very much looking forward to chatting to her. Wherever she's either going to be in Norway or she's going to be in America, we will have to find out when we speak to her next week. But right now, record of the week all this week, this is Hannah Andre, and of course, get off your phone.
1: Breakfast with Piers, record of the week.

Harry, guitar, Lamin, and featuring host Terry Trimes on drums, of course, from The Clash. A great song, former record of the week, and former guests on the show. And I'm definitely getting both of them back on at some point, because we didn't have half the time we could have talked about. Maybe do a podcast, The Songs of My Life, with them. I think we should. Right, let's have a look at what day it is today. We do know, of course, it's Tuesday. It is the 9th of June, day 160 of the year 2026. And then, you know, there's only 205 days left till we dive into 2027. Today, apparently, is Donald Duck Day. Lots of jokey things we could say about that, but we won't. And the reason it's Donald Duck's Day, it was the first screening by Disney of Donald Duck back on this day in the day as well. National Strawberry Rhubarb Pie Day today. I've never done strawberries and rhubarb before, but it sounds rather nice. It's also World Accreditation Day today, so quick note to standards and quality. And in some regions around the world, it's National Heroes Day today, obviously, because we've just had D-Day celebrations. I can't call them celebrations, but the D-Day memorial stuff that took place in Normandy. I've been to Normandy. It's a very interesting and quite a somber place in many times and many places. So, we must never, ever, ever forget. And never repeat, please never repeat the same situation again. And I think in the world we live in right now, it's a difficult one to predict, but fingers crossed. Right, we'll do more of those for you tomorrow. But right now, I'm going to take you back with a bit.

Robertson. To Me or Not To Me, and before that, a little bit of Matt Monroe. Great voice, Matt Monroe. Now, I was mentioning Donald Duck Day. Well, it's because he debuted on screen, but it was back in 1934, and still has no pants. Here's the question. When he goes to bed, he takes off his jacket. When he gets on the way, he puts on his jacket. No pants. No pants at all. Strange but true. Now, you know, we were talking earlier about the game Murder in the Dark. Well, a flock of crows is actually called a murder. I wonder if the crows ever played Murder in the Dark. And for all you Scottish listeners out there this morning, the unicorn, as you know, is the Scotland's national animal. Now, my question is, obviously, the unicorn is fictional. Is it fictional? I suppose some of you will tell me otherwise. And here's a little one for you. You know, the first oranges weren't actually oranges. What colour were the first oranges? If you know the answer, drop me a quick message. studio@breakfastradio.co.uk. Or through, of course, our social media. Right, a bit of Barbara Streisand. Love this song. Remember when it came out? I went out and bought it. A little bit of Woman in Love.

Unbending Love, Barbara Streisand, written by Barry and Robin Gibb, of course. You were right, Simon. I think they did sing on backings, yes, Simon. I'm going to play this one for you next. Doesn't get played very often. Kate Bush.

little Kate Bush and Babushka. Simon messaged in, she should be a dame by now. I absolutely agree with that. Maybe she was offered it and turned it down. We may have to research that. We'll have a look at that in the next hour. Now, I asked you, first oranges weren't orange. What colour were they? Well, apparently, they were green. Tommy H, as Sandra C and Penny Hutchington. You're a new listener, Penny. Thank you very much for joining us on the Breakfast Show. Yeah, the original colour of oranges was green. Yeah, there you go. I didn't know that. I know there was a lot of fruits and vegetables and stuff like that were different colours when they first were conceived and then they were changed. I think they changed them to orange to do with something to do with kings and queens or something along those lines. I think a little bit of stuff like that. But who knows? I don't. But do you? I don't know either. Right, some new music right now in the sense of M-U-S-I-K and the World of Water. And we'll follow up with a groovy show.

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1: Iran and the US have agreed to a temporary truce with oil tankers allowed safe passage through the Strait of Hormuz for 2 weeks. Our reporter Lucy Gormanly has more.
2: After Donald Trump's apocalyptic warning yesterday to wipe out an entire civilization, Iran put forward a 10-point peace plan with negotiations now set to take place in Pakistan. The US and Israel will pause their operations in Iran. In turn, Tehran will allow oil tankers through the Strait of Hormuz in cooperation with their military. But Iranian officials say the war isn't over yet.
1: Well, the Prime Minister is travelling to the Middle East today to discuss fully reopening the strait with leaders in the region. Keir Starmer says they must do all they can to turn it into a lasting agreement. The head of the NHS says resident doctors' strikes have been deliberately timed to cause havoc as they enter their second day. Sir Jim Mackey, the chief executive of NHS England, says many hospitals have been struggling to fill rotas, but that the service is in as good a place it can be. Wes Streeting also says the public are getting fed up with them, while Tory leader Kemi Badenoch is calling for a ban on doctors' strikes. Well, Sam Taylor-Smith is a Bristol-based resident psychiatrist.
3: Slightly more investment in the pay packet and a couple of other areas as well to iron out. I don't think we're a million miles away from a tangible deal, but I think we do need to see those things, as we've highlighted in our letter to Wes Streeting, before we could consider putting it to members.
1: A Strictly Come Dancing star who was arrested on suspicion of rape will face no charges. He was arrested in October last year in connection with an alleged incident in 2024, not thought to have been against a contestant or dancer on the show. It's after another male star on the show was arrested on suspicion of rape. Neither of them have been named. And beavers have been reintroduced in Bedfordshire after 400 years of being extinct there. It's hoped they'll help the natural environment with their dam-building abilities, which help other species with breeding and us with flooding. From Radio News Hub, I'm Frankie Hairsine.
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On a lovely high octane start to the programme today. Don't worry, it's all downhill from here. At 9:30, and Kim Appleby getting us underway, Don't Worry, back from 1991. The best music, that's our guarantee. The widest variety anywhere on the wireless. It's all part of our DNA. Welcome then to the morning show for the 9th of June. Retro charts after the headlines at 11. It's the 9th of June 1976 as we take you, a little trip down memory lane. We're going to drag you by the scruff of your neck. Not only that, our regular trip to check in with the Bradshaws, that at 10:15. Nuts at 9:45. Another one of those comedy classics. Could be a Daft song, could be a guilty pleasure, could be something that I haven't decided on yet. And a happy birthday today. A bit random, this one. It's the guitarist with China Crisis, Eddie London, celebrating his 64th birthday today. A great opportunity to make China Crisis our featured artist for this Tuesday.

Julian Cope, Teardrop Explodes 1981 remembered, and Bless My Cotton Socks. Yeah, we managed to dig out a copy of Reward. 10:30, very good morning. Let's get underway, shall we? Looking at the national newspapers today. The Guardian, now they're splashing on an interview with Ukrainian President Volodymyr Zelensky. In this interview, he says he hopes that UK town halls will bring back Ukrainian flags. Israel and Iran step back from a full-blown conflict, the paper says. Elsewhere, reporting that both nations have said that they've halted attacks on each other following an exchange of fire for the first time since the truce, which got underway back in April. Now, all of this comes following an appeal from the American President Donald Trump to immediately stop shooting. The paper saying this after attacks reignited fears of a return to a full-scale regional war in the Middle East. Elsewhere today, the Financial Times. Now, they're also focusing on Iran and Israel's agreement to halt their exchange of blows and writing that the flare-up has threatened to derail Trump's push for a deal to extend a US ceasefire and reopen the Strait of Hormuz. A US president speaking to the paper directly after the Israel-Iran clash, which erupted on Sunday night, saying that Israeli President Benjamin Netanyahu would have to accept any deal that the US agreed with Iran. The Daily Mail, now they're leading on new research which suggests that half of British university students earn less than the average national wage 5 years after their graduation. The paper reporting the analysis as evidence of a collapse of the so-called university premium, asking in its headline, "Is university a waste of money?" The England cricket captain, also photographed on the front page of the Telegraph, alongside the captain Stokes, is in another nightclub bust-up. That's their lead story today. The paper investigating how much public money has gone into funding national security threats, which it says has been revealed in a new secret government report. And finally, in our first part this morning, the Conservative

Bruno Mars with a little help from Mark Ronson, or it could be the other way around, depending on how you look at it. And Uptown Funk at 17 and a half past nine. Very good morning. Welcome along Tuesday morning. Andy, the morning show till lunch, and time for the second part of our national newspapers today. Now, several of this morning's newspapers, including the Times, are leading with an investigation against the billionaire businessman and co-owner of West Ham Football Club. Now, that's David Sullivan. It's been revealed in a joint investigation between the paper and the Panorama television programme that 77-year-old Sullivan has categorically denied claims that he's been abusing his power and preying on women for sex for years. In other stories today, The Sun, well, they've dedicated their entire front page to those allegations against Sullivan, featuring a full-page photograph

of the West Ham co-owner. In addition to the allegations made against him, the front page of the Mirror also featuring a very similar photograph. This time, though, of the England cricket captain Ben Stokes. Now, he's being investigated by the England and Wales Cricket Board following an incident at a nightclub. A story which, of course, we'll be talking about a little bit later on. Now, a secret camera reportedly found inside a sensitive government building 2 months ago. Now, this story reported in the I newspaper today, reporting that the hidden device was found behind a ceiling panel. Officials apparently alerting UK security services when it was discovered. The Metro, now they're reporting that a senior member of a crime gang has been jailed for a callous and cruel killing. Elsewhere, actor Idris Elba featuring on the front page amidst ongoing speculation as to who will play the part in the very next James Bond film. And a great white shark spotted in the Mediterranean is the main story for the Daily Star, giving us the headline, "Wish You Weren't Here," observing that the sighting of it comes as millions of families are preparing for summer beach holidays right across Europe. And those are our national newspapers then for this Tuesday morning.

Brothers, Stereophonics, and their reworking of Handbags and Glandrags, and of course featured as what would become the theme tune, if indeed that's the right word, for they used to call them signature tunes, didn't they? No more. That, of course, to The Office back in 2001. It's just approaching 25 minutes past nine. A very good morning. Now, Ukrainian President Volodymyr Zelensky met the King at Windsor Castle yesterday, following talks with Ukraine's European allies. Now, after their meeting, which was held in private, Zelensky thanking the UK for its ironclad support and revealing too that he planned to invite the King for a state visit to Ukraine in the future. Now, it comes after the leaders of Ukraine, the United Kingdom, France and Germany all publishing a joint statement calling for a just and lasting deal to end the war with Russia. Now, following talks in London on Sunday, Zelensky, along with Keir Starmer, the French President Emmanuel Macron and the German Chancellor Friedrich Merz all say that they would stand firmly with Ukraine. Talking to social media after his meeting with the King, Volodymyr Zelensky thanking the monarch and indeed the people of the United Kingdom for their ongoing support. He shared a photo of himself taken with the King in the halls of Windsor Castle. Speaking to the Guardian newspaper later following that meeting, Zelensky revealing that he had planned to invite Charles to Ukraine for an official state visit as early as this year. He'd also asked about several, or been asked, should I say, about several Reform UK councils who'd made the decision to remove Ukraine flags from outside town halls, Zelensky telling the paper that he hopes they will put them back. He said that he didn't want to be involved in political things, but you do know, he said, that the world is very sensitive today. Sometimes little small mistakes can break big friendships or huge contracts. Now, in response, a Reform spokesman saying that it is entirely reasonable position for us to support the people of Ukraine in their fight against Russia, whilst also believing that only domestic flags should be flown from public buildings at home. Now, in a joint statement which was issued on Sunday night, Keir Starmer, Macron and Merz all calling on Russia to agree to an immediate and complete ceasefire and roundly condemning the country's large-scale missile and drone attacks on Ukrainian cities. The three Western powers all met at Downing Street and constitute the so-called E3 group and, of course, are some of Kyiv's strongest allies. Independent local radio, 3 hours of music, news and sport. We've got our regular trip, of course, to Manchesterford happening at 10:15. Retro chart following the headlines at 11. Today, the music, the memories, the songs you were buying this very day in 1976.

0: and get out of your lazy bed, assuming you already have. I'm mildly optimistic. Now, we've gone a little, a little left of centre with our birthday today. China Crisis band who had a few hits in the 80s. Their guitarist Eddie London celebrating his 64th birthday today. Born in Kirby in Liverpool this day, 1962. And for that reason, we've made them our featured artist. First track coming up from them in just a few shakes of a lamb's tail. Time now, though, just after 9:30. Let's catch up with the latest news headlines.
1: From Radio News Hub, I'm Frankie Hairsign. England's Test captain Ben Stokes may be left out of the team next week after he and cricketing teammate Gus Atkinson were accused of being involved in a nightclub incident. Iran and Israel have agreed to pause fighting after tensions flared up again over the weekend, but have threatened to retaliate if any more strikes are carried out. At least 1.5 million people were taken to court over unpaid council tax debt last year. And Aardman, the team behind Wallace and Gromit, are celebrating 50 years with a new coin. Oh, yeah.

26 minutes away from 10. Playing China Crisis with the guy celebrating his birthday today. I was hoping it would be something like the vocalist, but not. It's the guitarist. But nevertheless, a great opportunity to dig out three tracks by them. Two more to squeeze in between now and midday. Now, it was Bonnie Tyler's birthday. Was it yesterday? Could have been on Friday. I can't remember. The days all merged into one. And we played a song which was the best, a big hit, of course, for Tina Turner. Turned out that Bonnie Tyler had actually released it in the first place. Sadly, not a big hit for her, but went on to be a massive one for Tina Turner. Now, this kind of led on to a fact that sometimes, you know, when you think you know quite a bit about music, well, anything at least that predates 1990, and then you sort of learn something that you didn't know, and you have to assume that nobody else knows it either, because you don't. Well, I've got a good one for you today. Now, this is nothing to do with music at all. It's a word which I've learned this morning, and I've never heard the word before. I'm probably going to mispronounce it, but it's something along the lines of pandiculation. Now, what any ideas? Well, apparently this word, you know, when you have a yawn and sometimes you'll stretch your arms out and give yourself a good sort of I don't know, what we look like baboons when we're doing it, but anyway, apparently that's what it is. I can't say it now. Pandiculation is apparently that sort of caveman like action that we take when we yawn and stretch at the same time. Apparently we do it when we're sort of our muscles are sort of not quite with it, and we do it to kind of wake them up, ready for chasing wild boar or something. Well, I thought I'd share that with you. You never know when it might come up in a pub quiz, and you might thank me one day. Somebody who does deserve thanks, it's a man who's been describing how he frantically tried to wake up his neighbours after a lightning strike set a house on fire, the blaze spreading rapidly. Stuart Dunn is a primary school teacher. He had to knock on the door of the affected house, and doing so aggressively, apparently, the homeowner completely unaware of the fire in her roof as she slept downstairs with her dog. Apparently, now 36-year-old Dunn, why his age is relevant to this, I've no idea, but he had to shine a torch through the window of the property to wake up another resident who was asleep. Not only asleep, but got an eye mask on and earplugs in. Now, Mid and West Wales Fire and Rescue Services, they sent out as you might imagine, a fire engine to put the fire out. It was a semi-detached house in Carmarthenshire. This all happening at around about 11:30 on the 27th of May. News of this only just coming out today. The dramatic moment that the lightning hit the roof was captured by another resident, saying that I've never heard thunder like that in my life. Now, painting an eerie picture of the night, Mr. Dunn saying he believes the weather conditions tripped the electricity off in the area, meaning the fan in his bedroom stopped before coming back in. And he thinks that this is the thing that woke him up.

fancy somebody's going to nick the letters of the alphabet and jumble them up just to add a little humour into the morning. I have to do that because our Nuts at Nine is on the way, and I'm trying to get you in the mood. It's independent local radio. It's Tuesday morning. It's Andy with you. And, of course, the guy, he's had a really illustrious career as Fergal Sharkey. Not only did he start off as the frontman with the Undertones, he also had a fairly glittering renaissance in the mid-80s when he came out with a few foot stompers and went on to do lots of things. He worked for, I think it was the Radio Authority, who were the bosses of radio stations from a few decades ago. And he popped up being a spokesperson for water purification. He was talking about reservoir pollution, or was it river pollution? Can't remember. Whatever it was, really surprised to find him being the spokesman for it. He's clearly a man of many talents. Now, in the news today, the England and Wales Cricket Board reportedly investigating a breach of team protocols following its first test against New Zealand. Now, England captain Ben Stokes and bowler Gus Atkinson were reportedly present at a nightclub in the early hours of Monday morning when an incident took place. Now, that's according to a statement from the ECB. It continued to say that they're seeking further information, and an announcement regarding the squad for the second test will, they say, be made in due course. They've also gone on to say that the cricket regulator has been informed and saying they will provide a further update when it's possible. Now, England had imposed a midnight curfew on players following disciplinary concerns, those during the Ashes series, and indeed the preceding tour of New Zealand. Rugby club Saracens, now they responded to reports linking the incident to a player from the Gallagher Premier side. Saracens saying that they are aware of an incident involving an academy player connected to Saracens on Sunday evening. Now, they too issuing a statement which says that their club is currently examining the full facts and is in contact with the relevant authorities and individuals concerned. They've gone on to say that once that process is complete, the matter will be reviewed and, they say, addressed appropriately. 9:45, yeah, time for our mass hysteria. It's our Nuts at Nine, where it's either a guilty pleasure, a comedy song, something truly appalling that should never have been recorded. Today, well, there was a bit of a thing in the 50s, went on into the 60s. Just think about Terry by Twinkle and the Leader of the Pack, where it was this sort of gloom and doom kind of thing. There were some really daft things, some of them we've played. I was trying to think of one of them where his girlfriend had died in some kind of accident, and he kind of wanted to get in the coffin to be with her. But it was a bit of a surreal song. There were a few like that. And today we've gone with Black Denim Trousers. It'll make more sense in a moment.

0: when I said it'll make more sense later, maybe it never did. The black denim trousers, or jeans as we might call them these days, back from the early 60s, and part of a proud tradition that they started in America. We ran with it for a little while here. We got as far as leader of the laundromat, remember that? And the Kersal Flyers, little does she know, which was more of a tragedy in the laundry department than the garage. You had to be there. Independent local radio, it's Tuesday morning. Let's be sensible for a moment and see what's going on in the world of business today.
1: The FTSE 100 edged higher on Monday on a mixed day for stocks in London as investors weighed another day of uncertainty in the Middle East. It closed up 5 points. Oil prices gave back some early strong gains as Iran said it was ending its latest military operation against Israel. Brent crude was trading higher at $94 a barrel. Tate & Lyle is getting used to life under its new American owner, Ingredion. They've bought the British company for £2.7 billion. Branding expert Alison Stewart-Allen says it's an interesting acquisition.
2: Ingredion are hoping to use the heritage, the scale, the technology, the innovation of Tate & Lyle, especially in a market where snack foods and sweeteners, which is Tate & Lyle's home turf, are declining. And Ingredion want the technology around artificial sweeteners that Tate & Lyle now is famous for.
1: And a committee of MPs has urged the government to reform stamp duty to help more people get onto the property ladder.

0: Vogue. Madonna and Vogue. Apparently, she really hates being called Madge. So, Madge and Vogue, one of those songs that set the nightclubs ablaze in much the same way that the rowing boat song did. Do you remember that? That oops upside your head thing. You've got to be of a certain age to have the faintest idea what I'm talking about. The best music, though, that is our guarantee. 3 hours of all you need to know every weekday morning from nine. We've got the Bradshaws in our second hour. Time now, though, to go stateside.
1: It's time for more malicious gossip.
2: I'm Peter Reynolds, and this is your LA Spins Minute. Britney Spears went on Instagram and reflected on her interesting year, noting that she experiences a surge of emotions in the kitchen. She said, quote, "I have a lot of emotional issues that come up in my kitchen. I have no idea why. I guess that's usually where we as a family all come together to celebrate, pray, and cook," unquote. Yep, and evidently where the crazy comes out. The Baywatch reboot will welcome back original series stars Michael Bergen and Kelly Packard when the series debuts on Fox in January. In the original series, Bergen was the lead in seasons 8 to 11 and reprised his role in Fox's Baywatch Hawaiian Wedding. Packard was a series regular in seasons 8 and 9. Aw, this show is so nice to the unemployed.

It's our second outing today for the Stereophonics. No good reason for that at all, except it's a song I've been wanting to play as the starting song every morning, but I always feel it'd be a little trite. Or is it contrived? I can't decide. But I thought I'd give in to my inner disc jockey and play it as the first song in the second hour. There it was. And a little pandiculation. Now that's our... can we have a word of the day? It's a bit educative, and I love it when we learn something new. This, of course, the new word for us today, which is the medical term for when you stretch. And I'm really proud. I'm going to try and remember that. I thought if I said it a few times, it'll be ingrained in my head, and I might be able to pop it into conversation. I'm not quite sure how yet. It's not a sort of a natural thing. I did a little pandiluship. Oh, blimey, I've gone again. Now, 7 minutes past 10. Very good morning. Welcome along, second hour of our all wit. It's the morning show for Tuesday, and a little reminder of our national newspapers today. Now, several of today's papers, including the Sun, the Times and the Daily Mirror, all leading with allegations concerning the former West Ham chairman David Sullivan. That making it the dominant front page across many of the Fleet Street papers today. Daily Mail, now they're leading with a report claiming that half of university graduates earn less than the national average wage some 5 years after having left higher education, reigniting the debate over the value of a degree. The Daily Telegraph, now they're reporting that criminals, organised gangs and even Russia have benefited from misdirected taxpayer funds, raising questions about government oversight and public spending more widely. The I newspaper, now they're leading with an exclusive story claiming that a hidden device was discovered inside a sensitive government building some 2 months ago, prompting questions about security at the highest levels. Daily Star going with a rather lighter front page, reporting that a great white shark has been spotted in the Mediterranean Sea, sparking concern and fascination amongst holidaymakers. When I say lighter, unless you happen to be in its sights, I suppose, The Guardian, now they're reporting that Reform UK has insisted that it does proudly support the Ukrainian war effort after Vladimir Zelensky criticised the removal of Ukrainian flags by some Reform-led local authorities. Metro, now they're leading with the sentencing of a senior member of an organised crime group to 24 years, marking a significant development in the fight against organised crime in Dublin. And lastly today, Financial Times reporting that Israel and Iran have halted strikes against each other, easing fears that the conflict could derail Donald Trump's efforts to broker the ceasefire agreement between the two countries. Those are national newspapers then for this Tuesday morning.

0: massive hit. They never did another duet together, which was a shame, really. Don't Go Breaking My Heart, 1976 for that. And, of course, play that one to whet your appetite for that particular year. It's the year of our retro chart. You can catch that following the headlines at 11 today. Now, this day in 1964, quite an interesting one. Well, if you're a music fan, there was an evening session taking place. Bob Dylan doing his thing. One of those people that was obviously very popular. I never really liked his style of singing, but maybe I'm a little too, well, can you imagine it? A little too young to have really appreciated him. But the thing he recorded on this day was Mr. Tambourine Man, recorded at Columbia in New York City. Now, it was the very first session for the album Another Side of Bob Dylan, which saw him recording 14 original compositions in one night. They had a rather different work ethic back then. The song, of course, not a big hit for him, but The Birds with a Y managed to cover it and turn it into their first single. Now, that made the top spot both here and in America, too. The recording by The Birds was influential in, well, essentially initiating the genre of folk rock, which hitherto had been something that nobody had ever thought of. 1978, then, the Rolling Stones, they were they were getting into a bit of hot water, but not probably for the first time. Now, it was on this day they released the album Some Girls. It was the very first studio album recorded with Ronnie Wood, now as a full member of the band. Now, they weren't actually in trouble to do with the album in itself, but with the cover of it, which was a bit Sgt. Pepper-esque. It was designed by one Peter Coriston, featuring the Rolling Stones in fairly garish drag, alongside, well, I suppose you'd call them female celebs and lingerie adverts of the day. Now, the album cover immediately ran into trouble when many of the artists who were featured on it, of course, without their permission, including Lucille Ball, Farrah Fawcett Majors, and Raquel Welch, all threatened legal action. They were not happy bunnies at all. The best music, that is our guarantee. 16 and a half past 10. And before the fine tunes continue, time for us to head to Manchesterford.
1: Me, Michael, me feet was off the ground then. Yes, they was, Michael.
2: Billy, are you there?
1: No.
2: Well, where are you then? Billy!
1: What?
2: Don't whop me, young man. Come in now. I want you to go an errand for me.
1: Just 5 more minutes, ma'am.
2: You can come in now, please.
1: We're just right in the middle of a game. We're putting Tiggy off the ground, so I can't get down off this windowsill, can I? Because Michael will get me.
2: Well, if you fall down and break both your legs, don't come running to me.
1: Right, I won't.
2: Get down off there and come in now.
1: Yeah, but Michael won't even let me have Barley's, will you, Michael? Say no, Michael. See, ma'am, Michael shaked his head, didn't you, Michael?
2: Billy!
3: Allow me, Audrey. Oi, Lippy.
1: What?
3: Unless you want your tender little ass to match that cardinal red windowsill.
2: Alf, not in the street.
3: Be here before I count three. One. Oh, hello, son. Glad you could join us.
1: Hiya, Dad. I've come now, so, don't hit me, will you?
3: In.
1: Yeah, but if you say you won't hear me, well, I'll just come in. Easy.
3: In, I said.
1: Ow!
2: Oh, Alf, not on the head.
3: It's only a love tap.
1: It's all right, Mum. It didn't hurt much. Ouch! Much, I said, Dad.
3: Button it.
2: Well, you do ask for it, don't you, Billy?
1: I don't remember asking for that.
2: Now go and wash them hands, please.
1: I'm only going to the shop, though, aren't I?
3: Oi, are you deaf or daft?
1: Pardon? I'm sorry, Dad. I can't hardly wait for Saturday. It'll be good, won't it, Mum?
2: Yes, love.

0: send for some bacon for you, Alf. Though I don't know why you won't have prem with us. Should go nice with eggs. And it is Thursday and I'll be getting some in for weekend.
1: Because I don't bloody want prem, Audrey.
0: All right, keep your head on. I only asked. Have you got any empty bottles for taking back? What about these?
1: No, I want them.
0: Oh, go on, Dad, because I need some extra spending money for Saturday, don't I? As well as me spends.
1: Spends? Who says you'll be getting any spends?
0: Take the notice, Billy, love.
1: And what's this Saturday thing you're harping on about, any road?
0: Because we're going to the zoo, aren't we?
1: I'm not taking you to the zoo, unless it's a one-way trip.
0: No, not you, Dad. Me and Michael Morris and his mum and his dad. It's a special treat for Michael's birthday, so they said I can go with them to keep Michael comfy.
1: Oh, aye.
0: And you don't have to pay nothing, except me mum says that I've got to take some of me home money for ice creams and extras and other things. So?
1: That's all right, then.
0: Can I have them bottles for taking back, please?
1: Aye, go on, then.
0: Hey, thanks, Dad.
1: You can have whatever's left after my packet of Woodbines is taken out.
0: Oh, that's okay, I think.
1: Right, let's see how many there is.
0: They're a bit heavy.
1: Well, according to my calculations, you owe me fourpence some.
0: Oh, that's not fair.
1: Tough.
0: Well, tell him, Mum. They're no notice, Billy, love. Your father's only joking.
2: Oh,
1: I'm bloody not.
0: Don't be awful, Alf. You'll have him crying.
1: Aye. Well, he'll pee less.
0: Are you only joking, Dad? Yeah, you are, aren't you? Because I can see you smiling behind your face. I like it when you're in a good mood, Dad. Michael's mum says that there's a big hippocotopus living there with yellow teeth and a massive bum.
1: Aye. Audrey, you didn't tell me your pammer had moved house.
0: Oh, ain't you funny? I get that.

I don't know why, but I'm singing along with the version with the young ones. I'm singing harmonies which aren't even there. Now, The Living Doll from Cliff Richard. What he doesn't tell you, of course, is he ordered it from the back pages of the Sunday Sport. At 24 and a half past 10, a government unveiling major new plans to protect children online. Keir Starmer demanding that tech companies prevent under 18s from sending or receiving explicit images on their phones. Now, firms have been given 3 months to act or to face legislation, with ministers describing it as a world first step in tackling online exploitation. Now, to pick up with the story we were talking about yesterday, Deputy Prime Minister David Lammy revealing that he's personally told the US Vice President J.D. Vance that he was wrong after comments linking the death of Henry Nowak to immigration. Lammy describing the phone call as robust, saying that the intervention from J.D. Vance was both unhelpful and factually incorrect. London Tech Week underway. Prime Minister announcing some £750 million in investment. It's a new national AI supercomputer this time. Unveiling plans too to strengthen Britain's position as a global tech leader. Artificial intelligence, innovation and the future of work all dominating discussions in the capital today. Keir Starmer also having met with the Ukrainian President Volodymyr Zelensky alongside the leaders of France and Germany, the four nations all calling for an immediate ceasefire and increased defence cooperation following renewed Russian attacks. Independent local radio, it's Tuesday morning. It really is.

0: Damon, who was very famous for taking his kit off in a laundrette. Remember that? Each time you break my heart. Independent Local Radio Tuesday morning. Happy birthday today it's a bit random, this. The China Crisis guitarist Eddie London, celebrating his 64th birthday today. Born in Kirby on Merseyside this day, making him 64. I'm going to do the maths with fingers now. It's embarrassing. We've got another track to come from them as our featured artist. First, though, let's have a look at the news headlines.
1: From Radio News Hub, I'm Frankie Hairsign. England's Test captain Ben Stokes may be left out of the team next week after he and cricketing teammate Gus Atkinson were accused of being involved in a nightclub incident. Iran and Israel have agreed to pause fighting after tensions flared up again over the weekend, but have threatened to retaliate if any more strikes are carried out. At least 1.5 million people were taken to court over unpaid council tax debt last year. And Aardman, the team behind Wallace and Gromit, are celebrating 50 years with a new coin.

Crisis and Wishful Thinking. Was there a king of wishful thinking somewhere? I'm sure there was. That one played especially because it's Eddie London's birthday today. Now, I know that's a bit of a random one, and a guy that unless you happen to know him, you probably wouldn't have been able to place him. But he was the guitarist with the band, and I thought I would, and I didn't. Now, there it was. We've still got one more to squeeze in between now and midday. Now, news today, a huge fire at a recycling centre. This has been sending thick plumes of smoke across many parts of London overnight. Firefighters tackling the blaze. Many local residents being advised, of course, to keep their windows and doors closed whilst fire crews brought the incident under control. Reform UK's local election gains continuing to dominate political debate. Many commentators discussing whether the party's success at council level could translate into Westminster seats at the next general election. Families of the Nottingham attack victims, they've been renewing calls for accountability, saying that every single agency failed as they continue their campaign for a public inquiry into the tragedy, alongside improvements to mental health services. Finally, ministers launching a national call for evidence on when children should receive their first smartphone, with parents, teachers and experts all invited to help shape future guidance. And this, of course, coming amidst growing concern over kids' screen time and online activity, which, of course, has led to those changes in legislation we talked about earlier.

0: George Benson, 1981 for that one. Love times love. Oh, my favourite maths. It's 20 minutes away from 11. Retro chart just around the corner. Doing that after the headlines at 11. Taking you back today to this very day, 1976, as we count down the top 10. Play of the top five as it was. Now, a Glasgow auction house founded by the television presenter Anita Manning, finding itself in rather hot water, offering human remains for sale. Now, it's not quite as gruesome as it sounds. Well, maybe not. Human bones, including a skull. Now, they were due to go under the hammer on Friday, but Great Western Auctions ultimately decided to withdraw the items from sale after being contacted by the media. Now, the auction was described by experts as being unethical and unacceptable in any form. The body parts, likely to have originated from India or China and then sold overseas to be in university use. Now, the lot was valued between £500 and £800, came in a box marked as belonging to an anatomy class at the University of Glasgow. Now, apparently it's perfectly legal in the UK to sell or auction off human remains if they are more than 100 years old. Now, the fact that many of these items were used in medical classes means that the consent of the deceased hasn't been obtained and has prompted some concerns. Now, Dr. Lauren McIntyre is from the British Association of Anthropology, saying that auction sales like this were quite unacceptable. Independent local radio, 3 hours of music, news and spoit. I don't know what language I've gone into now. It's Lloyd till lunch. Can you stand it? Let's see what's going off in showbiz.
1: MPs are set to debate the possibility of a permanent national monument to honour Sir David Attenborough. It comes after a petition received almost 90,000 signatures. The veteran broadcaster celebrated his 100th birthday last month, and Labour's Joanna Baxter, who's leading the Westminster Hall debate, said Sir David's contribution to our national life is without equal, and he's calling for a public monument to honour his work. Best-selling author Lee Child has hit back at cancel culture. The man who created the famous Jack Reacher series of novels says censorship on books should never be encouraged.
2: There should be furious debates about everything in life, but it all ought to be there to be examined. You should not cancel things, you should not hide things, you should never ban things. If somebody objects to something in my book, fine, totally happy with that. But don't just ban the book.
1: And sports broadcaster Gary Lineker has said his marriage with the BBC had started to run out of love by the time he left the corporation. He quit following criticisms over his political opinions.
3: You

0: of the greatest love songs of all time. In my humble opinion, what do I know? Chicago and If You Leave Me Now. Time, I think, to look to the skies, where it seems like it's raining, but what do I know?
1: Andy Lloyd's Morning Show.
0: A mixture of sunny spells and showers for most of us today. Some areas, though, will remain dry. Showers most frequent in the north and the west. These becoming slow-moving across central and eastern Scotland. Feeling rather cool with temperatures below normal. Tonight, though, showers becoming less frequent into the evening. Likely, though, to persist in the west. Skies remaining cloudy and feeling chilly, especially in rural areas. And as we head midweek, then, for Wednesday, cloudy with showers and some longer spells of rain in places. There is a continued risk of hail and thunder in central and eastern areas. Some sunny spells, breezy and feeling rather cool. Top temperatures then for this Tuesday morning, highs of 16 for Plymouth. We're looking at 16.2 for Birmingham. A little cooler, Glasgow at 14. 18 in London. We've got 15 in Derry, Cardiff, 16 Merseyside. Another 16 for you this morning.

0: started with a kiss. You see, these things start off innocuous, and who knows where they'll end up. It's 8.5 minutes away from 11. A retro chart still in prospect. Before all of that, time for us to head stateside.
1: It's time for more Malicious Gossip.
2: I'm Peter Reynolds, and this is your LA Spins Minute. Media outlets across the USA have been giving Harry Styles kudos after announcing that his team had corrected the problems with the sidelines at his first few concerts, which affected the most expensive VIP seats on the floor. I say, why weren't those issues discovered prior to the tour kicking off in Amsterdam? Sorry, not sorry. Major fail of a major tour. Dennis Quaid filed to end his $14,000 monthly child support payments after his twins graduate high school this year. His 2018 divorce agreement allows payments to stop when the kids finish 12th grade or reach other specified milestones. Quaid also requested adjustments to additional payments tied to his income, which lately is close to zero.

0: regards to the word classic, it's often bandied around a little too much of my liking. That one, though, from 1976, certainly is its classic ABBA with a capital C, and the Dancing Queen, played right here on the morning show today.
1: Andy Lloyd, Sports Report.
2: Ben Stokes' England captaincy faces uncertainty, with both him and teammate Gus Atkinson under an internal investigation. The England and Wales Cricket Board announced the pair committed a breach of the team's protocols in a nightclub incident after Sunday's victory against New Zealand. Both are expected to be out of the team for the second test at the Oval starting next week. Northern Ireland were beaten 3-1 by France last night, but boss Michael O'Neill has praised the bravery of his side, saying they're not scared of anyone in football. Scotland boss Steve Clarke has been branded unprofessional after he cancelled a training ground friendly against Norway as both sides prepare for the start of the World Cup. The game was called off because of injuries in the Scotland camp. Here's midfielder John McGinn.
3: Norway will be angry because they'll have their own plans they've probably set up for that game. But if Norway lost Erling Haaland or Martin Odegaard in one of the games leading up to Saturday, they would cancel the game as well.
2: And the opening day of Queens has been hit by delays due to the weather. Katie Bolter's match was suspended as she was one set down.

3.5 morning show, minutes past 11. A very good morning. Welcome along Tuesday morning. And as we enter the third hour, we enter the twilight zone that is the retro chart. Today we're counting down the top 10 and playing you the top 5 as it was on the 9th of June back in 1976. On this day then, a drop of 2 places at 10 for the Sutherland Brothers and Quiver, languishing in the arms of Mary. Copper Bottom Classic, oh, another one. This week up 12 places at 9, it's Melbourne Moore, This Is It. And a drop of 1 at 8 for the Bellamy Brothers and Let Your Love Flow. We talked about them earlier, the Rolling Stones in the charts this day. A drop of 1 place at 7 with Fall to Cry. And dropping down 3 last week at 3, Robin Sarstadt, My Resistance Is Low. Into the top 5 and a really big jump up 17 places for The Real Thing at... Number

11, really. I know if it was pre-recorded, I could get away with this. The real thing. It's the Retro Chart, You to Me at Everything this week at 5, and no change. We featured them earlier, but they're in the charts. A non-mover at 4. Can you hear the drum?

played Dancing Queen a little earlier this morning. That was the song that was their smash hit immediately before it. ABBA, of course, and not moving our chart this week at 4, and Fernando. It's the retro chart, the music from this day, 1976. And when it gets a bit daft now, there's another classic, a sandwich between two songs, which you tend not to hear too much on the wireless these days. We got no standards at all. This week, it's a former number one dropping down two places, and a bit of pure Americana, when schmaltz as well. This week, J.J. Barry.

little boy came up to his mama in the kitchen this evening while she was fixing supper. And he handed her a piece of paper he'd been writing on. And after wiping her hands on her apron, she read it. And this is what it said. For mowing the lawn, $5. For making my own bed this week, $1. Going to the store, 50 cents. And playing with little brother while you went shopping, 25 cents. Taking out the trash, $1. And getting a good report card, $5. And for raking the yard, $2. Total owed, $14.75. Well, as Mum looked at them standing there expectantly, and I could see the memories flashing through her mind.

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0: last week, it was the number one single across the United Kingdom. This week, dropping down two places to three, JJ Barry and No Charge. Now, in a famous interview given at the time, John Lennon speaking about Paul McCartney, and particularly the stuff that he'd released since the Beatles' breakup, said that all that Paul does is put out silly love songs. McCartney grabbed that and ran with it. A climb of three places in our retro chart this week, and those silly love songs at...
1: Number

0: McCartney, Wings to doing so well in the charts, even now in 2026, just as they were back in 1976. Last week at 5, this week up 3 places, and those silly love songs. Before the number 1 then, let's have a look, shall we, at the story so far.
1: The top 10 countdown!
0: This week at 10, the Sutherland Brothers and Quiver and the Arms of Mary. It's a climb of 12 places at 9 for Melbourne Moore, This Is It. And down 1 at 8, the Bellamy Brothers, Let Your Love Flow. Also on its way down, the Rolling Stones at 7 with Fool to Cry. And a drop of 3 at 6, Robin Sarstadt, My Resistance Is Low. Into the top 5, at 5, up 17 for The Real Thing, and You to Me Are Everything. It's a non-mover this week, no change for ABBA. This week, it's Fernando at 4. This week at 3, last week at 1, it's JJ Barry and No Charge. The song you just heard, a climb of 3 for Wings and Silly Love Songs at number 2. And last week at 2, this week climbing to the top, it's a dafty this one, The Wurzels.

0: The Wurzels at number one on this very day, 1976, and the Combine Harvester. Looking at social media this morning and what is trending across the various platforms, the prospect of a UK heatwave, now that's dominating many searches, forecasters suggesting temperatures could climb into the high 20s, possibly even the low 30s later this week. Millions checking weather forecasters, many parts of the country are preparing for what could be the hottest spell of the year. Apple, now they're trending internationally after their annual Worldwide Developers Conference, where the tech giant unveiled iOS 27. Now, this is a new AI-powered thing with updates coming to iPhones, iPads and Macs later this year. In sport, Frank Lampard doing rather well in the trending department after reports have been linking him to becoming the next England under-21 manager. This follows Lee Carsley's unexpected departure after the European Championships. And finally, David Sullivan, he's trending this morning, well, name-wise at least, following allegations involving the former West Ham chairman, dominating the national newspapers today, including the Sunday Times and the Daily Mirror. The best music 3 hours every single morning. It's you and Andy through until midday today.
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1: From Radio News Hub, I'm Frankie Hairsine. England's Test captain Ben Stokes may be left out of the team next week after he and cricketing teammate Gus Atkinson were accused of being involved in a nightclub incident. Iran and Israel have agreed to pause fighting after tensions flared up again over the weekend, but have threatened to retaliate if any more strikes are carried out. At least 1.5 million people were taken to court over unpaid council tax debt last year. And Aardman, the team behind Wallace and Gromit, are celebrating 50 years with a new coin.

0: guy who was very lucky to have not one but two careers, originally starting off, of course, he was in, was it Dirty Harry? He was in one of those films with Clint Eastwood. I can't remember exactly what it was. I'm doing this from memory, always dangerous. Went on then to star in Starsky and Hutch and have a rather successful music career too, which is not to be sniffed out. There he was from 1977 and The Silver Lady. We're doing our Eat to the Beat in a few minutes. Before all of that, though, I wanted to remember Rick Mayall. Now, he died on this very day back in 2014 at the age of just 56. A comedian, writer and actor, born in Harlow back in 1958. A pioneer, I guess, of what you might call alternative comedy back in the early 80s. Formed a comedy partnership with Ade Edmondson, appearing in numerous cult classic sitcoms, including, of course, The Young Ones, which ran for 2 years from 1982. He was also in Filthy Rich and Cat Flap, The New Statesman, and Bottom, also starring in Drop Dead Fred. And if you're a fan of this kind of thing, it was never my thing, but it was this day 1 year later that we bid a fond farewell to James Last at the age of 86, a composer and a band leader of sorts. His trademark was this sort of happy clappy music, often derided by critics and purists as music for lifts and acoustic porridge. I'm reading this, don't worry, not my pronouncements. With 65 of his albums reaching the charts in this country on his own. Now, his trademark sound employed big band arrangements of well-known tunes with a jaunty dance beat, often heavy on bass and brass. Well, there you have it. Now, a telly this day. Now, we talked yesterday about it being a significant day in 1974 because it was the handover between John Pertwee and the guy that was going to be, for many people, the ultimate Doctor Who. Yep, that being Tom Baker. But on this day, 1973, Tom Baker, nowhere in sight, hadn't even been thought of, still working on a building site. Really, I'm not making that up. Tonight you would have been watching John Pertwee in the title role for Twas a Saturday Night this day back in 1973. Tonight, part four of The Green Death. Now, do you remember that television programme called The Roxy? Now, that began on this day in 1987. It was produced by Tynties Television in Newcastle for the network, presented by David Jensen and Kevin Sharkey. Now, it was all intended as a stablemate to the network chart show, which was broadcast on many commercial radio stations at the time. Same kind of idea as the relationship between Top of the Pops and the Top 40 on Radio 1 as it was. There were problems, though, with the Roxy, with the fact that it was made in Newcastle, made it rather tricky for a lot of well, London-based, shall we say, because, of course, they couldn't possibly get on a plane or a train to get them to Geordieville. No. Anyway, the thing was, because they couldn't get the guests, it didn't last very long. It was actually cancelled 1 year later. Well, those are some of the things what have happened on this very day in years gone by. Now, with that little racket, we're going to be doing... don't ask me. We're going to be doing our Eat to the Beat feature very soon indeed. Today, I'm a bit late. I can't help it.
1: Ladies and gentlemen, this is Mumble number 5.

Lubeg, $19.99 for that one, and Mambo number 5. It's 18 away from 12, and a little bit late. I don't know why we're running late. I'm in control of my own ship, so you'd think I'd be able to keep control of this, but no. Time's run away from me. Let's have a look what's on telly tonight, then. EastEnders getting everything underway. Get out of my pub. That's at 7.30. Now I've given you the punchline. You don't need to bother watching it. Interior Design Masters with Alan Carr, who's turning into the new Anton Deck, getting everywhere. And when they're not available, it's usually that Rylan with his perfectly combed beard. Who do you think you are? Rounding off our night's viewing on BBC One at 9 o'clock. Over on BBC Two, oh, they're ever so sophisticated there. They've got Marcus Waring, who's doing something exotic, Simply Provence. I like saying that, Provence. Or I could just like saying Marcus Waring. Spring Watch, that 8 until 9, where they're watching the spring, and QIXL, where they're minding their P's and Q's. Over on ITV1, coverage starting at 7.30, the Women's European Qualifiers, England at home to Ukraine. A kick-off for that is 8 o'clock tonight. Channel 4, starting off with Bake Off the Professionals, and Bake Off to you. And we've got Tiptoe, that seeing us through until 10 o'clock tonight, followed by 24 Hours in A&E, a programme I believe they probably borrowed from Channel 5. Over on Channel 5, Speak of the Devil is a Yorkshire Farm, that's at 7, followed by Reuben Owens' Life in the Dales and The Fortune. And wrapping up your night's joy on Channel 5, Inheritance, Murder in the Family. Louis Theroux, he's on BBC Three tonight, the highlight on the other channels, I suspect, with My Scientology Movie, that from 9 through until 20 to 11. And that pretty much is your night on telly tonight. But it is time, as promised, for our Eat to the Beat. Today, well, a little touch of Stock Aitken and Waterman, which I often get criticised for, but when you're trying to capture the essence of British pop from the 80s, well, you can't go wrong. And Bananarama being the best example of that I could find. Well, at short notice anyway.

No, I think I ought to be on a retainer from Stock Aitken and Waterman. There it is then, our Eat to the Beat 11's Mega Mix for this Tuesday morning. And don't forget too, you know, if you want to nominate something, your favourite 12-inch, or maybe a song where you think there probably is an extended version. If it's a little obscure, give me some time to find it. You know what to do. Send us a message, could be a regular text, could be WhatsApp, or now, just to get the CIA in on the case, we've got a Telegram account too. Nothing interesting to see yet, but we keep our fingers crossed. 07469 275285. That's the number to send your ideas to. It's the same number as well if you want a song playing during the programme, or indeed if you want to make a selection for the retro chart. Now, as we mentioned, we do put those together at lunchtime on a Sunday, so if you want to get in with your suggestions, we'd love to hear the year you want to hear and the day you'd like me to do it. Madonna making the news today, having released a 10-minute promotional film for her new album called Confessions 2. Actually, it says Confessions 11, and given her history, I suspect she probably could fill 11. It's packed with celebrity cameos, already sparking a game amongst fans to try and spot the reported 16 famous faces which are hidden throughout the video. That should keep you entertained for the whole night. The Queen of Pop has been describing the project as more of a short film than a traditional music video. I'm sure Michael Jackson did that quite a long time ago. Kate Price making the news, Jordan to some of them, with Lee Andrews, her husband, reportedly begging her to launch a GoFundMe campaign to raise £140,000 to secure his release from prison in Dubai. There's a similar one, I think, to keep her off social media. So far, they've raised 50p. Kate saying she wants answers before offering any support. The story dominating entertainment headlines this morning. Well, in certain quarters anyway. Countryfile presenter, that's Adam Henson. I don't know why I said it like that. He's been praising Jeremy Clarkson for changing public perceptions of farming, saying that Clarkson's farm has done almost anything more than anyone else to educate viewers about the challenges facing British agriculture. I should tell the archers they've been wasting their time for the last 40 years.

1982 for that. The only single he ever did, to my knowledge. And with those daft lyrics about writing a classic in an attic, he's probably confined to the basement. Well, we're not sure. And that bombshell brings us to an end of our programme today. We're back tomorrow. Yeah, fancy that. Doing it all over again from 9 o'clock. Join us if you can't hear anything better to do. I'll be here with all of our usual stuff. Music, news and sport coming out our ears. Back with the Bradshaws, the Retro Chart too. Have yourself a lovely Tuesday afternoon. I'll see you tomorrow morning.

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1: Iran and the US have agreed to a temporary truce with oil tankers allowed safe passage through the Strait of Hormuz for 2 weeks. Our reporter Lucy Gormanly has more.
2: After Donald Trump's apocalyptic warning yesterday to wipe out an entire civilization, Iran put forward a 10-point peace plan with negotiations now set to take place in Pakistan. The US and Israel will pause their operations in Iran. In turn, Tehran will allow oil tankers through the Strait of Hormuz in cooperation with their military. But Iranian officials say the war isn't over yet.
1: Well, the Prime Minister is travelling to the Middle East today to discuss fully reopening the strait with leaders in the region. Keir Starmer says they must do all they can to turn it into a lasting agreement. The head of the NHS says resident doctors' strikes have been deliberately timed to cause havoc as they enter their second day. Sir Jim Mackey, the chief executive of NHS England, says many hospitals have been struggling to fill rotas, but that the service is in as good a place it can be. Wes Streeting also says the public are getting fed up with them, while Tory leader Kemi Badenoch is calling for a ban on doctors' strikes. Well, Sam Taylor-Smith is a Bristol-based resident psychiatrist.
3: Slightly more investment in the pay packet and a couple of other areas as well to iron out. I don't think we're a million miles away from a tangible deal, but I think we do need to see those things, as we've highlighted in our letter to Wes Streeting, before we could consider putting it to members.
1: A Strictly Come Dancing star who was arrested on suspicion of rape will face no charges. He was arrested in October last year in connection with an alleged incident in 2024 not thought to have been against a contestant or dancer on the show. It's after another male star on the show was arrested on suspicion of rape. Neither of them have been named. And beavers have been reintroduced in Bedfordshire after 400 years of being extinct there. It's hoped they'll help the natural environment with their dam-building abilities, which help other species with breeding and us with flooding. From Radio News Hub, I'm Frankie Hairsine.
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1: A fine day with plenty of sunshine for many of us and feeling very warm in some places. Cloudier with some rain in the north and west, with a high today of 25 degrees Celsius.

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1: Iran and the US have agreed to a temporary truce with oil tankers allowed safe passage through the Strait of Hormuz for 2 weeks. Our reporter Lucy Gormanly has more.
2: After Donald Trump's apocalyptic warning yesterday to wipe out an entire civilization, Iran put forward a 10-point peace plan with negotiations now set to take place in Pakistan. The US and Israel will pause their operations in Iran. In turn, Tehran will allow oil tankers through the Strait of Hormuz in cooperation with their military. But Iranian officials say the war isn't over yet.
1: Well, the Prime Minister is travelling to the Middle East today to discuss fully reopening the strait with leaders in the region. Keir Starmer says they must do all they can to turn it into a lasting agreement. The head of the NHS says resident doctors' strikes have been deliberately timed to cause havoc as they enter their second day. Sir Jim Mackey, the chief executive of NHS England, says many hospitals have been struggling to fill rotas, but that the service is in as good a place it can be. Wes Streeting also says the public are getting fed up with them, while Tory leader Kemi Badenoch is calling for a ban on doctors' strikes. Well, Sam Taylor-Smith is a Bristol-based resident psychiatrist.
3: Slightly more investment in the pay packet and a couple of other areas as well. I don't think we're a million miles away from a tangible deal, but I think we do need to see those things, as we've highlighted in our letter to Wes Streeting, before we could consider putting it to members.
1: A Strictly Come Dancing star who was arrested on suspicion of rape will face no charges. He was arrested in October last year in connection with an alleged incident in 2024, not thought to have been against a contestant or dancer on the show. It's after another male star on the show was arrested on suspicion of rape. Neither of them have been named. And beavers have been reintroduced in Bedfordshire after 400 years of being extinct there. It's hoped they'll help the natural environment with their dam-building abilities, which help other species with breeding and us with flooding. From Radio News Hub, I'm Frankie Hairsine.
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1: A fine day with plenty of sunshine for many of us and feeling very warm in some places. Cloudier with some rain in the north and west, with a high today of 25 degrees Celsius.

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1: Radio News Hub, I'm Frankie Hersine. The Prime Minister is travelling to the Middle East today to discuss fully reopening the Strait of Hormuz with leaders in the region. So after Donald Trump agreed a ceasefire with Iran, oil tankers will be allowed safe passage through the strait for 2 weeks. Conservative leader Kemi Badenoch says doctors going on strike betrays patients and has called for a ban on the practice in the NHS. And a new tool to stamp out racism in maternity care has been launched to tackle what's being described as a national emergency.
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1: A fine day with plenty of sunshine for many of us and feeling very warm in some places. Cloudier with some rain in the north and west with a high today of 25 degrees Celsius.
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0: Brother, yo no sé ni cómo yo llegué a casa anoche. Clase lo que era. Hoy me están tirando de nuevo para bajar para allá, pero yo creo que hoy sí que ha hecho pichadera, que no me esperen, bro.
1: El humo.

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1: Radio News Hub, I'm Frankie Hersine. The Prime Minister is travelling to the Middle East today to discuss fully reopening the Strait of Hormuz with leaders in the region. So after Donald Trump agreed a ceasefire with Iran, oil tankers will be allowed safe passage through the strait for 2 weeks. Conservative leader Kemi Badenoch says doctors going on strike betrays patients and has called for a ban on the practice in the NHS. And a new tool to stamp out racism in maternity care has been launched to tackle what's being described as a national emergency.
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1: A fine day with plenty of sunshine for many of us and feeling very warm in some places. Cloudier with some rain in the north and west with a high today of 25 degrees Celsius.
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0: stayed calm for once instead of flying off the handle. 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I hope you're happy now. 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
1: Iran and the US have agreed to a temporary truce with oil tankers allowed safe passage through the Strait of Hormuz for 2 weeks. Our reporter Lucy Gorman-Lee has more.
2: After Donald Trump's apocalyptic warning yesterday to wipe out an entire civilization, Iran put forward a 10-point peace plan with negotiations now set to take place in Pakistan. The US and Israel will pause their operations in Iran. In turn, Tehran will allow oil tankers through the Strait of Hormuz in cooperation with their military. But Iranian officials say the war isn't over yet.
1: Well, the Prime Minister is travelling to the Middle East today to discuss fully reopening the strait with leaders in the region. Keir Starmer says they must do all they can to turn it into a lasting agreement. The head of the NHS says resident doctors' strikes have been deliberately timed to cause havoc as they enter their second day. Sir Jim Mackey, the chief executive of NHS England, says many hospitals have been struggling to fill rotas, but that the service is in as good a place it can be. Wes Streeting also says the public are getting fed up with them, while Tory leader Kemi Badenoch is calling for a ban on doctors' strikes. Well, Sam Taylor-Smith is a Bristol-based resident psychiatrist.
3: Slightly more investment in the pay packet and a couple of other areas as well to iron out. I don't think we're a million miles away from a tangible deal, but I think we do need to see those things, as we've highlighted in our letter to Wes Streeting, before we could consider putting it to members.
1: A Strictly Come Dancing star who was arrested on suspicion of rape will face no charges. He was arrested in October last year in connection with an alleged incident in 2024 not thought to have been against a contestant or dancer on the show. It's after another male star on the show was arrested on suspicion of rape. Neither of them have been named. And beavers have been reintroduced in Bedfordshire after 400 years of being extinct there. It's hoped they'll help the natural environment with their dam-building abilities, which help other species with breeding and us with flooding. From Radio News Hub, I'm Frankie Hairsine.
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1: A fine day with plenty of sunshine for many of us and feeling very warm in some places. Cloudier with some rain in the north and west, with a high today of 25 degrees Celsius.

trains or the tubes. Is it going to be like that today? Let's find out. Not too bad on the trains today. However, there is major disruption between London and Paddington, Heathrow terminals and Reading. There is a fault with signalling system at West Ealing, causing problems. They have fixed it, but trains are being delayed up to 50 minutes, cancelled or revised. It is affecting Great Western Railway, Heathrow Express and the Elizabeth Line. Lines are reopened at Dorwich Spa on West Midlands Railway due to an earlier failure of the electricity supply. Trains still may be cancelled, delayed up to 30 minutes or revised. A reduced service is running between West Dulwich and Sydenham Hill on South Eastern due to faulty tracks. So to reduce congestion, a half-hourly service is running both ways. This only applies to trains travelling from London Victoria. So I misread that. It's only the half-hourly service between West Dulwich and Sydenham Hill. Trains travelling towards London Victoria are still every 15 minutes as normal.

having a look at the Tube network. Only one update on the Elizabeth line, as I mentioned before. Between Heathrow's Terminal 5 and 4, between Abbey Wood, Reading, and Abbey Wood. Just had to mention it again. Due to an earlier signal failure at West Ealing, London Underground accepting tickets via reasonable routes. There is a good service elsewhere. If you are stuck somewhere, let me know when it's safe to do so. On 01253 934 966. 01253 934 966.

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Or come into the chat room. We will have another update for ya. At around about 5:15 this evening. In the meantime, let me quickly do the mentions. On Shout Radio, here in Blackpool. Good afternoon to our listener in Palmdale. Our listener in Hutchinson and Wiltshire in Kansas. Our listener in the United Kingdom, Kyle in Manchester. Our listener in Kessel in Germany. Our listener in Finland, good afternoon to you. And our other unknown listener here in the United States, or over there in the United States, should I say. 01253 934 966 is how you can call me. 01253 934 966.

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or come into the chat rooms on the radio stations taking out the show. Still to come, same title, different song. The 5 o'clock sing along, the wheel and back to the old school.

0: Lorraine Kelly. 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
1: It is a time for Same Title, Different Song. It's where I play you two tracks which share the same title, but very little else. They're not covers of each other either. Both called Africa. The first one comes from Toto. Taking you back to the year I was born, 1983.

But this track's called Africa, E-Type and Toto, right here on your favourite station. A very good afternoon to Paula, who has just joined us on Totally Cool Hits Radio. Hope you're very well, my lovely, and are enjoying the afternoon. We will have another same title, a different song for you tomorrow afternoon from 4:45-ish. Anyway, this next one goes out to Paula, Barry Manilow. And a weekend in New England.

0: healthy, you know. Never mind eating all the big pizzas and the fish suppers and all that. You know, a salad a day keeps a doctor away, you know. Used to say it with an apple, but no, it's a salad. So you get stuck into the salad bus and you'll be nice and slim like me. See, look at that, I'm nice and slim now, eh?
1: Tuned in to Bennett's Big Drive Time, 8 minutes away from the top of the hour. And did you know that today is Michael J. Fox's birthday? Yes, a very happy birthday to you. And not quite sure how old he is. I'm just going to have a look, actually. I think he's probably in his 50s. Michael J. Fox was born today, the 9th of June 1961. He's 65 years old. His full name is Michael Andrew Fox. So there we go. Bet you didn't know that. Anyway, if we're going to play one that goes with Back to the Future, there's only one that I can think of that goes with it so well, and my system has got it. There we go. I thought it hadn't, but it has. Huey Lewis and the News. We're going back in time. Do you remember this from the film Back to the Future? Love those films.

Oh yes, the most famous time travel series ever created. Back to the Future, love it. Michael J. Fox, 65 years young today. I don't think there's anyone I know that has not seen at least one of the Back to the Future films.

I always wanted the car when I was little. And then I wanted the train. Looking to the future, this is a very cheesy linger, this is. We do have the 5 o'clock sing-along, the wheel, and back to the old school still to come.

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But now it is time to get the latest national, international and world news from our colleagues at Sky News. I will see you in just a couple of minutes' time. So please don't go anywhere.

0: is centre at 4. Police say the victim of a savage knife attack in North Belfast last night has significant injuries to his eyes. The Prime Minister's condemned it as horrific and sickening as politicians appeal for calm. These are the sounds of passers-by trying to help the man as officers arrived. The man in his 40s is in a serious condition in hospital with wounds to his face, neck and back. A Sudanese national has been arrested. A terrorist motive is being ruled out at this stage. A 14-year-old girl is being questioned after two pupils and a member of staff were injured in a knife attack at a school in Manchester. The Co-op Academy in Blakely was put into lockdown after the alarm was raised this morning. A 44-year-old man has become the first person in England and Wales to be convicted of harassment based on a person's sex. David Stroud from Kent admitted pestering a woman and grabbing her hair on a train in April. He's been spared jail. Downing Street says Sir Keir Starmer's focused on what's right for families when it comes to a possible social media ban for under-16s. But the US has warned against an outright lack of access. Now to sport, and Scotland goalkeeper Craig Gordon says it's a fantastic feeling to finally be with his country for the World Cup. The nation are at the tournament for the first time since 1998. And 43-year-old Gordon will be the oldest player in the tournament in the United States, Canada and Mexico.
1: Without doubt, I thought this opportunity had passed me by on more than one occasion. So to finally be here, to be part of something this big, to finally see it, yeah, it's a huge moment for any player.
0: And Crystal Palace are a step closer to confirming Oliver Glasner's replacement as head coach. They've agreed a deal in principle for Pierre Sarge, who's been managing French side Lens. Glasner won both the FA Cup and the Conference League during his time at Selhurst Park. That's the latest. I'm Stevie Schillinglaw.

0: This is VoiceOver Man from off of the X Factor. 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
3: Welcome back then to the second hour of Bennett's Big Drive Time. It is Emma Bennett with you, live through till 6. Still to come, the 5 o'clock sing along the wheel and back to the old school.

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0: Oh dear, I'm actually glad that we're into the second hour of the show, because I mean, I've had nothing but problems all afternoon with the computer, and it just means I'm a little bit nearer to going to the pub this afternoon. Oh yeah, I'll be at the pub later on. You know I love the pub. You know I love going there. And why on earth, when I've turned off the window sounds, it's still doing that, I don't know. But I'll tell you something, it has been an absolute flipping nightmare, this computer today. Really has. But anyway, hopefully we will get ourselves sorted out in a minute. I'm just quickly sorting out one of the stations I'm on. For some reason, it's not encoding, and I'm just trying to find out why it's doing it. But I'm going to export the setting so that it doesn't do it again. Hopefully, we don't have this problem all over again. Right, there we go. Now we're back on Totally Cool Hits. I didn't realise we were not on it, but anyway, carrying on. It's time to do the 5 o'clock sing-along song.
1: Now it's time for the 5 o'clock sing-along song.
0: And you'll love this. Playing this one. For everyone on Totally Cool Hits Radio, with my apologies. I had no idea I wasn't going out. Truly, madly,

0: just bought me a brand new DAB radio, so I can listen to that Van Bennett. It's better listening to all that sport rubbish, isn't it? Oh, much better, man.
1: This one's going out to anyone who's in a job that they don't like, ladies and gentlemen. That's all of us.

thought of stealing sends you out of your mind? There's other ways of getting you benefits in kind. Use the work phone, call your mate in Timbuktu, or an error on your Facebook page will do. Now here's a top tip from your workmate Shirley. An excuse to give your boss if you want to leave early. You've got to go because your kid's developed a terrible cough. Either that or say your shed roof.

0: tell you, the Lancashire Hot Pots do not actually condone theft. Be it office based or, you know, major bank theft, we don't condone that. And let me tell you, you will go to prison, that's right. Do you know why? Because you're a nobody. I mean, we like you because you've bought the record. But unless you've downloaded it illegally, in which case we dislike you. And that is theft as well.
1: Oh, yes.
0: Little post-it notes, right?
1: Yeah.
0: Turn one round, you can stick them on your fridge at home. Ideal for leaving handy notes for a loved one.
1: Oh, yeah, very not handy to know.
0: Get milk. You need for get bog roll.
1: I have post-it notes on my fridge with all sorts of reminders on them. Because I know what I'm like. I'm terrible at remembering things. And when it comes to wanting to do something, I do. I just totally and utterly forget. My fridge is covered in these post-it notes, well and truly. Anyway, you are listening to Benny's Big Drive Time on your favourite station. It is time to have a look at the traffic and travel. Getting you home safely is what I'm here to do.
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1: Let's have a look at those national roads then.

on the M62 westbound between 7 and 6. It's down to 3 lanes due to an accident. On the A12 there's another accident with very long delays. Both lanes are shut at the moment. That's not going to clear until at least 8:30 tonight. On the M40 between 12 and 11, down to 2 lanes due to another accident. A broken down vehicle on the A5 at the junction of the M42. That's down to 2 lanes. On the A19 with the junction of the A66, there is another accident, down to 2 lanes. On the A180 with the junction of the M180, there is a broken down vehicle and that's down to 1 lane. The A14 eastbound between 25 and 24 at Bar Hill. I wonder whether you find

That driver must be feeling very sheepish right now. On the M4 westbound between 10 and 11, there is a broken down vehicle. That's down to three lanes. The A1... Sorry, I've just read that one. The A14 has come up again. And that's it for the roads.

how bad are the trains going to be? Shall we find out? Let's do it then and see what's going on the National Rail Network this afternoon.

There is a disruption between London Marylebone and Aylesbury on Chiltern Railways due to an obstruction on the track. Trains running between Marylebone and Aylesbury may be cancelled, delayed or revised. Somebody's throwing their shopping trolley at it. Still disruption between Doncaster and Wakefield Westgate on LNER and Northern. That's due to an object being caught in the overhead electrical cables between Doncaster and Wakefield Westgate. They've removed the obstruction, but trains are still being delayed. There were up to 30 minutes, 30 minutes on that.

However, there is still dysfunction on West Midlands Railway due to an earlier failure of the electricity supply. Trains are still being delayed up to 30 minutes, cancelled or revised. Lines are reopened between London Paddington, Heathrow Terminals and Reading on the Elizabeth Line, Great Western Railway and Heathrow Express due to an earlier fault with the signalling system at West Ealing. Trains are still being delayed up to half an hour, cancelled or revised. A reduced service running between West Dulwich and Sydenham Hill on South Eastern due to defective track, meaning trains are having to run at reduced speeds. Trains heading towards Bromley South Beckenham Junction. Trains are running every 30 minutes, however, every 15 minutes from Bromley South to Beckenham Junction towards London Victoria. And on the tubes, minor delays on the Central Line due to train cancellations. The Elizabeth Line, minor delays between Abbeywood and Heathrow Terminals and Reading due to an earlier signal failure at West Ealing. Good service elsewhere. And on the Metropolitan Line, no service between Moor Park, Amersham and Chesham due to a tree on the track. Chiltern Railway services also are disrupted, as mentioned before.

at 4:15 and 5:15 tomorrow. Good afternoon to Quirky Guest. Now, can I pronounce this? Slaughter and also Test in Golden Groove's chat.

0: Do you know what? 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I've ordered a pizza. I just can't be bothered to cook tonight. In the meantime, carrying on with the show.
1: Hello, this is Lorraine Kelly.
0: Wrong one.
1: Now it's time for same time.
0: Wrong jingle. 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
2: Now it's time to spin the wheel. 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
0: Oh yes, I've ordered a Domino's. Can't be bad. 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It could be any decade, it could be any genre, it could be absolutely any year. It could be any artist, you just never know.

We're going back to 1997. I was only 14, nearly 15 when this came out. I remember listening to this going to Butlins in Skegness. Driving up. The Cardigans and Love Foods.

it's Bob the Builder here. I help to build the studio, you know. I am often tuned in when I'm not busy building and fixing. Right, it's back to work I go.

It is at the cause, and what can I do? Oh, what a throwback that one is. That's another one I remember listening to going to Skegness. In my teens, going to Butlins. Oh, long, long, long time ago. It makes me feel very old thinking about that. Very, very, very old. Anyway, we're going up on the roof now. Up on the roof. Back to the 90s, we stay there. With Robson and Jerome.

0: I love that song, Blue Island by the Bee Gees. That one, I think, was 94, 95. Let me have a quick look. I can soon tell you. Except it says, do you want to import your data from Google Chrome? No, I do not. Go away. 1993, we go back to with that one. It was one that my mum had on CD. And she used to play that all the time. Anyway, now it's time to go back to the old school.
1: Any chance of playing us one of the old school tunes, you know? I don't mean one of the ones we played at the school disco. I mean as in old school dance music, you know? All that heat banging stuff. Aye, Mary Doll hates that, but still play it, you know? Play in a bad mood, you know?
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0: Oh, you'll love this. We've got the Beastie Boys. And you've got to fight.
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0: For your right to party.

where Bennett's Big Drive Time does come to an end for another day. Thank you so much for tuning in. Thank you for bearing with me. I had terrible technical problems at the beginning of the show. Hopefully, things will be back to normal tomorrow when we do come back for Bennett's Big Drive Time. We'll do it all over again. The non-stop 404. Traffic and Travel, same title, different song. The 5 o'clock sing-along of The Wheel and Back to the Old School. Stay tuned here on your local station, as more great music is on the way when I go off the air in just a few minutes' time. Here tonight, I have got, sat in front of me, a Domino's margarita. A 12-inch pizza, all to myself. Oh yeah, I've already had a slice.

0: tonight I'm down at Peekaboo. Oh yeah. It is Killer Karaoke or Kill. 72 Dixon Road if you can come here in black. As well as that, there is the chance to win big money from Open the Handbag. I think it's £220 it's gone up to. Will it be won tonight and will it be won by me? Who knows? So in the meantime, all that's left for me to do is to wish you a good night and God bless. Take care of yourselves and each other. Remember, hashtag be kind, because a little bit of kindness, no matter how small, does go.
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2: Radio News Hub, I'm Frankie Hersein. The Prime Minister is travelling to the Middle East today to discuss fully reopening the Strait of Hormuz with leaders in the region. So after Donald Trump agreed a ceasefire with Iran, oil tankers will be allowed safe passage through the strait for 2 weeks. Conservative leader Kemi Badenoch says doctors going on strike betrays patients and has called for a ban on the practice in the NHS. And a new tool to stamp out racism in maternity care has been launched to tackle what's being described as a national emergency.
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2: A fine day with plenty of sunshine for many of us and feeling very warm in some places. Cloudier with some rain in the north and west, with a high today of 25 degrees Celsius.
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1: Iran and the US have agreed a temporary truce with oil tankers that allowed safe passage through the Strait of Hormuz for 2 weeks. Our reporter Lucy Gormanly has more.
2: After Donald Trump's apocalyptic warning yesterday to wipe out an entire civilization, Iran put forward a 10-point peace plan with negotiations now set to take place in Pakistan. The US and Israel will pause their operations in Iran. In turn, Tehran will allow oil tankers through the Strait of Hormuz, but Iranian officials say the war isn't over yet.
1: The head of the NHS says resident doctor strikes have been deliberately timed to cause havoc as they enter their second day. Sir Jim Mackey, the chief executive of NHS England, says many hospitals have been struggling to fill rotas. And beavers have been reintroduced in Bedfordshire after 400 years of being extinct there. It's hoped that they'll help the natural environment with their dam-building abilities, which help other species with breeding and us with flooding. From Radio News Hub, I'm Frankie Hersine.
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1: A fine day with plenty of sunshine for many of us and feeling very warm in some places. Cloudier with some rain in the north and west with a high today of 25 degrees Celsius.
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0: And have a blast, radio. Don't say any more or any less, and that'll be it, honey. We have a lot of... Tonight's going to be dedicated to all the 60s. And that's in honor of a new station that's going to be starting up pretty soon. And I'll tell you more about that later on. But here we go. So let's start with a little bit of Little Richard.

sweet Serenopa Juniors. That was way back in 1957 with a rock and roll song originally recorded by Little Richard himself on Specialty Records. Actually, he called it something else. He called it at the very beginning, Directly From My Heart to You, but it was changed later on, and he made a big hit, still is going strong to this day, darling. Oh, my. Here we go with a little bit of You Are Only Mine by We Five.

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And I want to wish my granddaughter, my adopted granddaughter, yes, indeed, Jaylen, a very happy birthday, darling. And I'll be calling you later on after the program's over, okay, dear? I don't know if you're listening or not, but we just want to tell you anyway. I'll be calling you. Happy birthday to my sweetest, yes, young lady. Here we go now with Navy Blue by Diane Renee.

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And it's like that out there today, darling. 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

0: sweetheart. We all need some hard stuff on a Friday. Sweet Sarah Nopadunas. Well, I hope everything is going all right for you guys, wherever you are around the world. And I will mention, yes, I got 3 or 4 emails. Tell us where you are again. And I keep forgetting because I don't do it all the time. But, you know, I have the station over there in England gave me sent us about 8 or 10 different little things. And here's one of them. So listen closely.
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0: And I thought I'd talk fast. Anyway, that's how we're going to announce from now on all the little stations that we love, okay? And that we all broadcast around. Here we go with I Think I Love You by David.

0: Sweet Sarah. That was his biggest hit, believe it or not. I Think I Love You. And here is a group that, we'll do this first, and then I'll tell you about a group, Martha Reason the Vandell, that Lady Di was with down in the town hall in Provincetown many years ago.
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0: There you go, see? Thank you so much for those people doing that. I appreciate it. It's very nice. And here we go, a little bit of Martha Reeves and the Vandals. Love is like a heat wave. Lady Di was with them many times, or several times, I should say. Okay, darling, so here we go.

Swain. Oh, sweet Sarah, no Petunia. Martha is in the veil, and she was just fantastic. Way down in Provincetown, it was just really, really great. Okay, here we go with a little bit of now, the Crystals. It's He's a Rebel.

0: Beatles, honey. You know, their biggest international hit was actually Benny Kiss Me way back in 1963. It reached number 6 in the U.S. Billboards and Hot 100 and number 2 on the U.S. single chart. But you know what? However, their highest charting U.S. single here in the United States was He's a Rebel way back in 1962. And they were on tour when that was released, believe it or not. Oh, sweet summer and oh, petunias. Here, this gets going. A little bit of Gene Pitney. It Hurts to Be in Love. And if you're just tuning in, darling, this is Legs Up and Dancing with Lady Di, huh? Absolutely. And I just want you to know that we're doing the 60s and a few 70s tonight as well, you know?
1: Legs Up and Dancing with Lady Di.
0: That's right. Oh, well, that's a new thing. Anyway, here we go. It Hurts to Be in Love.

How many wives did Gene Pitney have? Well, he didn't, honey. After his height in 1967, actually, he married his childhood sweetheart. Lynn was her name, I do believe. And they have three sons, something like that or whatever. And his famous song, believe it or not, that broke out for him was called I Wanna Love My Life Away, way back in 1961. And he has major 20 smashing hits. One was Town Without a Pity, etc., etc. I could go on and on and on. You know me when I tell all these people. Here we go with a little bit of Frankie Valli and the Four Seasons, Working My Way Back to You, Babe.

0: public release or anything, comments or anything that's going around or public notice and so forth and so on. So I want to read you one right now, because it's important. I guess this is GLBT month, gay, lesbian, bisexual, transgender, et cetera, month. But if you're looking for a connection, for community and conversation, honey, there's a new group. Join the group, the LGBTQIA social group. And they're meeting with other people or adults 18 years plus for relaxed evening on conversation, community building, and fun. Now, whether or not you're new to the area or hoping to make friends or simply want to feel more connected, this is a welcoming space for you. That's going to be held on June 17th at 6:30 in the Herman Meeting Room right there at the Falmouth Public Library at 300 Main Street in Falmouth. So if, check them all out, folks. I'm sure you'll have a good time, or whatever you need, that's there for you. You know, oh, don't ever feel that you're alone, okay? That's the main reason we do all this stuff on. Oh, sweet Sarah. Well, we continue right here, okay? Ready?
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0: 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And this is happens to be new vocals that they sent me, and I thought that was very nice of them. So we shall play them. So here we go, darling, with a little bit of Shadows in the Moonlight, Miss Anne Marie.

course, her biggest song was the one and only Snowbird, way back in 1970. And that was when her mother came up, and I used to do her mother's hair. Believe it or not, I had a little beauty salon in my house, in the Sun Parlor, and that was it. I used to do Anne's mother. And, of course, we went shopping for Anne one time. I'll have to tell you that story. We went to Filene's in Boston, which is no longer around. But it was a lot of fun, I'll tell you. Here we go now with a little bit of the Last Waltz. Oh, by the way, that song was from Mary Beth. Mary Beth, thank you so much. He asked me to play Shadows in the Moonlight, and I played it. So here we go with The Last Waltz by Mr. Engelbert Humperdinckel.

you go. 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He said, oh, I hate to do it, but I will go. He said, well, Tony, we'll play anything we can for you. Okay, let's step into the next one coming up. A little bit of the Supremes. My World is... Oh, by the way, his number one song, Engelbert Humperdinckel, I think he sold 1.4 million or something like that. That was Please Release Me. Okay, darling, here you go. My world is empty without you. The one and only Supremes. Sold them at Brandeis University.

0: sweet Sarah No Petunia. 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
1: Internet radio has never had it so good. Because you can sing and dance every week to the oldies, with Lady Di bringing back wonderful memories.
0: Well, Lady Di tries to do that for you, honey. I really do, and I'm unanimous on that, what I tell you. Hey, listen, I'm going to tell you something else. Are you ready for this, honey? Because I always have something to say. But it's just wonderful, indeed, that I have all these beautiful people that email me all the time and, you know, keep in touch. You know, it's just wonderful. You know, it's just good. We cannot do great things, only small things, with great love. You know who said that? Mother Teresa said that. Oh, good heavens to be. You know what I mean? And Carol Burnett, you know what she said? I think we're here for each other. And we are. And we always help each other. That's the way love goes, honey. Well, here we go with a little bit of Ramblin' Man by Allman Brothers Band.

That was their most popular single, picking at number two on the Billboard chart. But, you know, they really didn't plan on doing that, especially after Dwayne, the boss, Dwayne Elman, passed away. They actually went into a recording studio and was going to do it for Merle Haggard. But then when they got Dune in there, he said, no, do it yourself. And they got in a big jam and they played all night long, and they switched from what they were doing into this one here, which came a big, big hit for them. Oh, sweet Serenopa Junior. So here we go. Now we're going to do a little bit of the Righteous Brothers. You're my soul and inspiration. Way back in 1960.

there they go, and I love them so much. 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But unfortunately, he passed away in 2003 of an overdose. These drugs, I'm telling you. Unfortunately, he was getting ready to do a show when he was only 63 years old, but he passed away and had a heart attack in his hotel. And it's just amazing. It was just... And You're My Soul was originally sung by the American duo, the Righteous Brothers, released in 1966, darling. I'm telling you, it was just wonderful indeed. And it was just too bad, you know. Anyway, what more can I can go on and on and on, but I'm not going to, darling, because I just love them too much. Here we go with the one and only man that I love tremendously. And you ought to go on the internet and look up two people, Roy Orbison and his past and what happened to him and all his family, and also Ricky Nelson. He had a different persona when he wasn't singing. He was off the stage and when he was home. So I love them both, but we lost them too easily. Here we go, only the lonely Roy Orbison. Way back in 1960.

0: listen. 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Do you remember that song? Oh, yeah. He just was so, such a beautiful people. And unfortunately, he died of a heart attack, too, way back in 1988, only at the age of 52. Oh, my. But his big hits, So Pretty Woman and Crying, were just, I could go on and on and on. But I won't, darling. We'll just keep on going here, darling. Oh, sweet sir. No.
1: Did you know you can dance and sing along with Lady Di around the world?
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0: Mercedes-Benz, I should say. So thank you so much, everybody. Oh, we keep on going. Here we go with a little bit of The Police, Every Breath You Take.

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1: Iran and the US have agreed a temporary truce with oil tankers that allowed safe passage through the Strait of Hormuz for 2 weeks. Our reporter Lucy Gormanley has more.
2: After Donald Trump's apocalyptic warning yesterday to wipe out an entire civilization, Iran put forward a 10-point peace plan with negotiations now set to take place in Pakistan. The US and Israel will pause their operations in Iran. In turn, Tehran will allow oil tankers through the Strait of Hormuz, but Iranian officials say the war isn't over yet.
1: The head of the NHS says resident doctor strikes have been deliberately timed to cause havoc as they enter their second day. Sir Jim Mackey, the chief executive of NHS England, says many hospitals have been struggling to fill rotas. And beavers have been reintroduced in Bedfordshire after 400 years of being extinct there. It's hoped that they'll help the natural environment with their dam-building abilities, which help other species with breeding and us with flooding. From Radio News Hub, I'm Frankie Hersine.
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1: A fine day with plenty of sunshine for many of us and feeling very warm in some places. Cloudier with some rain in the north and west with a high today of 25 degrees Celsius.
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0: from Truro, Joelle Gutzler from Truro, just told me she finally got me by Alexa. Well, good for you, darling. Well, I'll play a song for you. And I'm going to play B.J. Thomas. Hey, won't you play another Somebody Done Somebody Wrong song for you and all the country people there.
1: It's lonely out tonight, and the feeling just got
0: way back in

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And it was released way back in January 1975 as part of his album called Reunion. And it was really, really fantastic. He's quite the guy. Oh, God bless them all. Here, well, I guess we're getting older, right? Here we go with Miss Brenda Lee. That's All You Gotta Do, honey.

she's like a tongue twister. I mean, I think she was 12 or 13 years old when she did her first song, God Love Her. She was just a wonderful, wonderful girl, and still is. You know, her Christmas, walking around the Christmas tree. And, you know, it's just amazing. Yeah, oh, good heavens be. And it was late in life, too, that she got married, I really think, way back in 1963. But I won't go on to all that stuff right now. Otherwise, I'd keep it crazy. All right, I... Here we go. Let's keep on going with the old CDs as we have it. Mr. Steve Lawrence, he's going to sing Footsteps.

sweet Serenopa tune. What more can I do? Thank you so much, sweetheart. And it is with like Zep and Dance with Lady Di. We play a little bit of everything. It's all you, a request. You got to get, do it, Tony. Just email Lady Di anytime at Lady Di Legs Up at LadyDiLegsup at gmail.com. 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And coming up pretty soon, I'll tell you, too, about a new radio station that's starting in Boston area. It's already there on WMEX, but they're adding another station, too. But in the meantime, I want to say special thanks for the support of EastEndBooksPtown.com. Go to the internet and look up everything you want to do, honey. They have videos, past events, anything you can find. Mostly books and prints. You name Instagram, Twitter, you can get them. East End Books in P-Town, 389 Commercial Street. Also at 300 Pier 4 Boulevard, next to the ICA Museum, Woods Hole Pier and 4. That's right there, restaurant. And East End Books at P-Town. And you can get them in Boston, too. Okay, honey? Oh, my. And don't forget to, we want to say special thanks to CAPE Organization for the Rights of the Disabled. They were founded in 1984. And they're disabled in a nonprofit organization that advances independent living and the rights of people with disabilities on Cape Cod and the islands. As the only independent living center of the Cape and Islands region in Massachusetts, provides services and advocacy that enable choices, dignity, full access to community, and control over your life for the young folks and everybody else. And Lady Di is on the board of directors there, and I'm so happy to be there. And also, you people for Cape Wellness. Cape Wellness, you know, and remember, breast cancer is for everybody. So do a lot of self-exam, men and women, okay? You can get a hold of them at 774-408-8477. That's the Cape Wellness and the South Yarmouth, Massachusetts. And don't forget Lasagna Love. Okay, the Cape and Islands covers Cape Cod, Nantucket, Martha's Vineyard, Plymouth, Carver, Middleborough, and has over 160 volunteers who help provide home-cooked meals for our neighbors. Massachusetts, by the way, volunteers have provided over 20,000 meals since 2020. And Lasagna Love estimates they're feeding 52,000 adults and almost 34,000 children in Massachusetts. Now, if you'd like to make a lasagna, they'd love to do it because you can support people. Or if you need it yourself, just go to lasagnalove.ma.3. So that's lasagnalove.ma.3 at lasagnalove.org. Okay? Or go on the internet with, just go to www.lasagnalove.org. Okay? And special thanks, last but not least, is the one and only Canal Auto Clinic, 182 Route 6A in Sandwich, Massachusetts. And also they're at 2544 Cranby Highway in Wareham, Mass. Okay? 5-star rated, absolutely fantastic. And they also do all different kinds of services, no hidden charges, and also a state inspection auto and repair car. Okay, honey? So make your next stop to Canal Auto, honey, as I tell you. If you're visiting this area or live in this area, give them a call, 774-413-9564, and please tell them that Lady Di sent you. And I'm unanimous in that, darling. Okay? Ah, sweet Sarah. Here we go. Olivia Newton-John. Let me be there.

of breast cancer. But I'll go. But anyway, I won't go into it now because it's depressing. So we go. Here we're going to go. Keep on going, you know. And we'll reach out. I'll be there by the Four Tops.

Isn't she beautiful? What a singer. Oh, my. Oh, sweet Sarah. Well, here we go with You Really Got Me by the Kinks.

Well, there you go. Oh, sweet Serenopa Juniors. Now we're going to continue on with a little bit of how about The Carpenters Was Only Just Begun.

the Beatles way back in 1965 when they stormed this country. Here we go now with Only Love Can Break a Heart, the one and only Mr. Gene Pitman.

Really Love Can Break a Heart, Sweetheart was originally written and performed by the Canadian-American singer-songwriter Neil Young, and he first released as a track way back in 1970 on an album After the Gold Rush, but subsequently as a single that year. That's what it is, okay? But anyway, Gene Pitney, his big breakthrough was called I Want to Love My Life Away way back in 1961. That's what started him out of it. I think a little more. I could take a quant. You know me. Here we go. Freddie and the Dreamers. I'm telling you now, honey.

Oh, sweet Siri. There you go, darling. 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Where is the time going to? My heavens, baby, gotta watch it here. Oh, Mercedes-Benz. Well, here we go with the Beach Boys. Don't worry, baby.

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It says, coming soon. Here's a notice that was sent to me. A new LGBTQ plus radio station is coming to our community. It says, Radio Q. That's 1510 AM and 101.1 FM in Boston. It says, your voice, your station for your community. Real stories, real people. Proud, loud, and local. We're here. We're proud, and we're Radio Q. Tune in and tune up and be heard. That's in the progress. It has not gone yet, but it's in the progress. And they asked Lady Di to be part of it. But I'll have to double check and just see. It has to be just what it is. And Lady Di, of course, you know, used to do a lot of radio talk shows, hosts and so forth. So we'll see what happens, okay? Right now, here we go with a little bit of Blue Moon by the Marcells.

guys. Oh, my. 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Oh, my heavens, where's the time gone to? But we got I'm trying to sneak him in as much as I can, but there's about 10 of them again. Here we go now with a little bit of Wilson Pickett, 634-5789.

Massachusetts. 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It's, of course, a pop and rock song. And they tried to get the Seekers to do it, but they couldn't do it. So they decided to record it themselves, and they made a great big smash hit of it. Oh, so here we go with a little bit, Massachusetts by the Bee Gees.

said I would tell everybody, but they have to call. I hope I got this right. Where does Lady Di have listening people? If you're out there and you know somebody that's listening around the world, especially in the armed service men and women around the world, let us know where they're listening from, okay? Of course, we always have locally Provincetown, Boston, Truro, Brewster, Harwich, Eastham, Barnstable, Orleans, Wellfleet, New York, all of Plymouth, all over the place you got it there. But in the countries are United States, Canada, Germany, Philippines, India, Nigeria, United Kingdom, Denmark, Ghana, South Africa, South Korea, Australia, Denmark, Spain, France, and Austria. That's right, I said Austria. Austria. And we have the Gambia and West African and the island of Guam. Okay. And also we have Richard there, Richard Chris at Hamburger, Germany. So there you go, honey. And I always had the people from Guam, the servicemen and women. So thank you so much. Okay. We're going to, I think we're going to have to complete it with this one here, but let's see if we can get it. A little bit of Dream Lover. I wrote a dance to this long ago, too. Bobby Darin.

0: each world doesn't, but next week does. So please send me your request to LadyDieLegsUp@gmail.com. We'd love to hear from you. Whatever we can do, the only thing I do is I don't do hard rock. Okay, darling? Oh, mama. Well, darling, it's that time of the night. And thank you so much for enjoying all the 60s and 70s that we had for you. I really, really appreciate it. And hope you enjoyed it as well. I'm here for you. So don't forget that, okay? Don't forget to hug somebody today, especially your children and your pets. It's unconditional love. And when you hug somebody, go straight forward, honey.
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1: Hello, listeners. Did you guess what the 1 o'clock jukebox the link was? We had Starlight and Numero Uno, number one. We had Sparks in there and the number one song in heaven. And New Music, Living by Numbers. And Hazel O'Connor, and Eighth Day. No one got it wrong, you all got it right. And Stephen in Edinburgh, Hamish in Argyll, Easy BP listening via KFM, Gresham in Livingston, good morning to Lennon Patton in Smoky Mountain, Hilldub, Tennessee, and John Bundy in the northeast of Scotland. He's all got it right. It was Numbers. Numero Uno, number one song, Living by Numbers, and Eighth Day. It was Numbers. Coming live from the Tower of Power here in Glasgow. 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So that's me and you then till 5 p.m. UK time. You want to contact me here at the Tower of Power in Glasgow? You can. We're on the Facebook. Big Tommy Saturday Music Marathon on the Facebook. 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We are on the email SaturdayMusicMarathon@live.co.uk. We are on the X SMM Big Tommy. That's a way to contact me then. If you want to mention, get ready for the two love songs. More Than Words Can Say is on the way next.

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1: 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The best music. I miss you.

0: sorry to Grace and Big David and Wee David and Jess and Victoria and the Dog Audio. They're in County Durham. They guess what the link was. It was numbers. Thank you. Sorry about that, Grace. We are ready then. The Mega Mix will play it for Big David. He's a big fan of the rock and roll era of Elvis Presley.
1: It's me, Borat. I'm just shaking my stuff, listening to Big D on his mega mixes. I love them, they're so good. I wish I could get a copy of them, but he said, no, you have to pay for them. I said, no, I have no money. So I try to be nice to Big D, and maybe he might give me some mega mixes.

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0: Oh, yeah. Ever since the world. Oh, what a mega mix it was. The legend, the king of rock and roll, Mr. Elvis Presley.
1: Adam told Eve, listen here to me. Don't you let me catch you messing with me.
0: Today's featured artist is going to be back to the 80s with the Bangles.

0: On the text number then, 0774-929-2005. And Julie Sanderson listening, hello. Palmwood in Nottingham. And Tanya in Glasgow. Thank you.
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0: And good night to you, Charlie, at Atlantic Radio UK in Liverpool. We are going down to Liverpool.

Jackson. Oh yes, oh yes. He's the best, you know. It's our Scott O'Hare. Hello to you, Scott. And the Viva Mexico is in Tal Bolton for the gala day.

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1: 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You gotta stay tuned. Let me know. Contact me on email. We're on the X. We're on the Facebook. And we're on the text number.

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1: Yes, on the double decks, we're going to have Amy Stewart and 137 Disco Heaven. And we're going to have Giorgio Moroder from Here to Eternity.

0: We've reached the end of the journey. Now, it's your choice. Do you want it? Do you really want it? Too late now. Here we go.
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Honored up with Extra Disco Stew. Giorgio Moroder. Good night to Marco Van den Brink in Rollerglen. Hello, Marco. Talking about Rollerglen, it's the 900th year of Rollerglen. And all the fun of the fair is in Rollerglen Main Street right now.

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1: It's time for another of the Mocha Mixes for Big Tommy. He's got a whole load of them, you know. He could play them for about 24 hours a day. He'd still have plenty left. So here's one he's particularly chosen for you to hear the new, and I'll tell you, it'll be a cracker, so crank it up on your smart device. That's most intense. Smart device. Sure, like that, yes.
2: Yes, we like it. We're going to give you the Grease Story.
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1: Yeah.

0: Good morning to Lennon Park, they enjoyed that. On this Smoky Mountain House of Tennessee. Gretchen Livingston loved it. Oh, aye.
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1: He said to me, "Borat, you must put up the big aerial." I say, "Why do I need big aerial on my roof?" He say, "So you can listen to Big Tommy." So I put up big aerial and I too listen to Big Tommy. You need big aerial to pick up Big Tommy. Makes sense, yeah?
0: The Saturday Music Marathon.

0: there. This is Bill Granger here. You are listening to my Fire Island High Energy Show on the Saturday Music Marathon. Now, stay tuned.
1: Yeah, stay tuned. Chosen by Colin and Karen. They're in Bonnes and West Lothian. Here we go then. Here we go. The Almighty Showgirls is in there. Hannah and her sisters.

November. Don't forget, on the Radio Bingo, 3 p.m. UK time, it's going to be the letter S for sugar. It's the Fire Island High Energy.

0: to that, the show with the most adrenaline.
1: You like ice cream? 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
2: Yeah, I know.
1: Now, what's it to be?
2: Cold.

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You know it makes sense, by the way. 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

0: on in the chalet and down in there. And he's saying, Big Tommy, by the way, you're rattling my bass buns. Oh, aye. We are ready for the Ferdinand Rennie double play. Good night to Trudy and Regina and Rosie, Brian and Ferdinand and Iris. Sylvia, Sylvia, and all the Ferdinand Rennie fans out there.
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1: 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Let's get started. All together now. Hello, listeners.
2: Hello, listeners. Let's go with your bingo numbers then. We got Big Mary and Silcoats at 256. We got Jim and Neil in Blackpool. And Kieran and Catley Wheelisle in Falkirk. And Irish Crew in Germany at 289.

Alan Mangs and Tony and Jordan in the chat room at KFM at 295. Alan and East Kilbride and Stu Rogers, Susie Wong and Nathan and Nanny Gunnair, 261 Radio Clyde. Patrick and Kathleen in Darville and Mike Organ down in Birmingham at 255. Len and Pat in Tennessee at 259. And we got Harris and Aaron and Pepe at Shout Radio at 280. We got Bossman Ben at Countywide Radio in Wigan at 252. Eddie Scott with the kids, Kelsey, Kevin and Madison and Clank Manning at 253. And the Fruity Chicks in Girvan at 269. Peter and Claudia at Love FM in Amsterdam, Roddy Nelson in Kilmarnock, and Nicky and Emma and Bianca and East Kilbride at 276. Walter in Carlisle and Charlie at Atlantic Radio UK in Liverpool at 266. Angus and Jean in Coatbridge in Lanarkshire at 299. And John Kennedy and Tarbolton, 275. And Simon Wallace in Dunoon at 290. And John and Sammy in Parkhead in Glasgow. And we've got Brian and Paul and Scott at Essential Radio across Ayrshire, 288. Dave Starr at KFM Radio. Isabella Green in North Glasgow at 298. Mags and Fluffy in North Glasgow, 250. And Grace Stewart in Livingston at 271. Grace and Big David and Wee David and Jess and Victoria and the dog Oreo and County Durham, 300. And Maureen and Melissa and Chelsea and Jasmine in Ontario and Canada at 273. That's your numbers, the letter S for sugar. S. I. First one going out to Mags and Fluffy in North Glasgow. Number 250 on the Radio Bingo.

0: 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And now it's time for Radio Bingo. You pick the numbers, we'll play the tunes.
1: 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Shania Twain. 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

David and Bonnie Tyler. Next number then is Radio Clyde 261. Good night to you, Alan and East Kilbride. And Stuart Rogers, Susie Wong, Nathan and Nanny Goon in the air. For a letter S. For Susie. And the Banshees.

that's what's on the menu tonight. A nice sliced chicken curry and fried rice. Out of Suzy Wong, Hong Kong Garden. Good night to you, Val and Mags and Tori and Jordan, in the chat room at KFM Radio. 295 Val.

0: group is called Sailor. And next number then, 288. Good night to John and Sammy in Parkhead in Glasgow. And good night to Brian and Paul and Scott at Essential Radio across Ayrshire. And good night to James and Gabby down in Newtown, St. Boswells. And the Scottish Borders.
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That's what I'm drinking right now. Some Iron Brew. Me from Gerdos. I Gerdos. And good night to you, Grace and Big David, and wee David, and Jess and Victoria, and the dog Oreo, and County Durham. 300, Grace.

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Good night to you, Dave Starr at KFM Radio. And Isabella Green in North Glasgow. You'll remember this one, Dave. Shabby Tiger. Slow Dunboss.

you. Good night to Colin in Midlothian. Good night to Roddy Nelson in Kilmarnock. Peter and Claudia at Love FM in Amsterdam. And Nikki and Emma and Bianca and Isco Bride. Number 276.

0: No, it's not big tea. Oh, I suppose I better listen to me. Plays another big song, big tea.
1: Very, very far away in Tennessee is Lennon Pat.

here at the Tower of Power in Glasgow. They're in Tennessee, Lennon Pat. Good night to you, Big Mary and Sydney Soul Coats. Hello, Mary. Your number 256. And good night to Louise Sullivan and the kids in Newton Grange.

attention, you know what to do then. Come on to the text number 0774-929-2005 on the text number. And Pam with the Nottingham. Hello, Pam. And good night to the pretty chicks down in Galvin. And the number 269.

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Hello, Greg. And your radio bingo number 271. Good night to Ruin Sky and Cromarty. Got us on

0: number there, 255. You know, to Patrick and Kathleen in Danville and Mike Organ down in Birmingham. A 70s classic. 255.
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a member as well. On the Kenny Everett Show, Sarah Brightman and Hot Gossip. Oh, aye.

you're wondering what you're listening to, you're listening to me, Big Tommy, on the Saturday Music Marathon Live, coming live from the Tower of Power here in Glasgow. And your radio bingo numbers between 250 and 300. And good morning to Maureen and Melissa and Chelsea and Jasmine in Ontario and Canada. And good night to James and Gabby in Newtown St. Boswells. 273.

only love can break your jam tart. Etienne. Let's go again then. Next number, 266. Connect to Robert Curry in Hamilton. And Walter in Carlisle. And Charlie at Atlantic Radio UK in Liverpool. Take us into the next hour we go then. I need a lave, boss. Oh, I know. That iron brew.

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1: It's 87.7 FM, DAB Digital, and that was the Monkees and Daydream Believer. That was a hit in 65, and they all had their own TV show. So, we want to know who was the lead singer of the Monkees. So, give us a call right now here at Yucky Radio, and there's no prize because I'm a cheapskate, but we'll play a song with me, the one and only Busman John.

the white van, Big Pizzy, down in here. Hello. I'm going to the lobby, boss. This is on for 5 minutes.

0: you like to ride Viva Mexico? Then you can. Queue up, get your money out, and you'll have the time of your life when you ride Viva Mexico and the best music played by DJ BB. Come on, guys. Come on, girls. Let's be having you. Queue up. Get the money out. And you can have fun when you ride Viva Mexico at the best music played by the one and only DJ Beep Beep. You would love to have fun? Then you can. If you queue up, get your money out, and ride Viva Mexico. Stand by. We'll be having another long, fantastic ride soon. Hey, I caught you looking, but hey, you can't get on for nothing. Hey, come on, get the money out, and you could be riding Viva Mexico. Stand by. Are you ready? Are you strapped in tight? Here we go. Let's rock. It's the Saturday Music Marathon with Big Tommy, playing your favorite tunes on Radio Bingo. You pick a number, we'll play a tune.
1: Number 253. Good night to Eddie and good night to the grandkids. Kelsey, Kelvin and Madison. They're in Clackmannan. Steelers Wheel Eddie.

good night to you, Easy Beat Pete, listening via KFM. The Mule Brothers. Aye, he's amateur hour boss. Aye, better believe it.

wondering what you're listening to. Me, Big Tommy, with the Saturday Music Marathon Live from Glasgow in Scotland. Good night to you. Playing your radio bingo numbers. And good night to Harris. Hello, Harris. And good night to Aaron and Pepe at Shout Radio in Blackpool.

the letter S for Stephen Tintin Duffy. Saturday Music Marathon, good night to you, wherever you are. Hello. Next one, good night to Jim and Neil in Blackpool, Irish Crew in Germany, and Kieran and Callie Wheel Island Falkirk. Number 289.

remember he was called Little Stevie Wonder back in the day. Oh, aye. 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I can't reach that high. Bossman Ben at County Wide Radio. 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

G'day to you, Megan and Brian in Newcastle. And g'day to Simon Wallace in Dunoon. Hello, Simon. Hello, Megan and Brian.

I'm going to play this one for myself. I usually use it as a backing bed to talk over. We do remember St. Elmo's fire. Next week on the Radio Bingo, it's going to be the letter T for Tommy. Yes, T for Tommy. Don't like tea. Don't like coffee either. It's a brew boss. I am brew.

Edwards, Ian Robertson here, owner, manager and producer and writer of Steppin' Out Records, and Big Tommy's playing my choice of Back to the Old School on the Saturday Music Marathon Live.

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1: For another of the Mocha Mixes with Big Tommy. He's got a whole load of them, you know. He could play them for about 24 hours a day. He'd still have plenty left. So here's one he's particularly chosen for you to hear the new, and I'll tell you, it'll be a cracker, so crank it up on your smart device. That's positive, isn't it? Smart device. Oh, I like that, yes.
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0: 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Any chance of playing as one of the Moga mixes, by the way? 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

0: I bet you've not heard Weasel on this before, eh? It's just fantastic, so it is. Oh.
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Takes us to the end. Thank you for all your Radio Bingo numbers. Thank you for your emails, your texts, your exes, and the Facebook messages. Thank you. All I can do is apologise to Easy Beat Pete for not playing his number. It was at the side of the paper, Peter. All I can do is apologise. I'm very sorry. Well, on tonight's menu then, I'm going for a wee Ruby Murray. Aye. A wee sliced chicken curry, fried rice, and a portion of prawn crackers, please. Oh, aye. Big Tommy signing out. We will be back next week on your favourite radio stations. You gotta listen to the repeat somewhere worldwide. Thanks again, everybody. Bye bye.

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1: Iran and the US have agreed a temporary truce with oil tankers that allowed safe passage through the Strait of Hormuz for 2 weeks. Our reporter Lucy Gormanley has more.
2: After Donald Trump's apocalyptic warning yesterday to wipe out an entire civilization, Iran put forward a 10-point peace plan with negotiations now set to take place in Pakistan. The US and Israel will pause their operations in Iran. In turn, Tehran will allow oil tankers through the Strait of Hormuz, but Iranian officials say the war isn't over yet.
1: The head of the NHS says resident doctor strikes have been deliberately timed to cause havoc as they enter their second day. Sir Jim Mackey, the chief executive of NHS England, says many hospitals have been struggling to fill rotas. And beavers have been reintroduced in Bedfordshire after 400 years of being extinct there. It's hoped that they'll help the natural environment with their dam-building abilities, which help other species with breeding and us with flooding. From Radio News Hub, I'm Frankie Hersine.
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1: A fine day with plenty of sunshine for many of us and feeling very warm in some places. Cloudier with some rain in the north and west with a high today of 25 degrees Celsius.
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